something, to even go get some kai, then head on over down there. I'll share those details with you shortly. Coming in the music lineup, Flo, Eric, as well as Maoli on Waze right here. It's

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1: Ain't no blue tick next to my name, bro. 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

FM on your new daily, making our way through your lunchtime hour. Now we are going to be just around the corner catching on up with Sia. She's going to be calling on in from 275 Day, and she's going to give us all the details of what's happening right now. Again, it started at 10 a.m., but it's going all the way through to 8 p.m. So stick around. We'll get more into that coming up in the next 10. Right here, we're heading back into the tracks with Flo, recently deleted on New FM.

0: Fig on your new daily, coming on through in the music lineup. We have a Reason and Rizvan on Waze, but what we have on Waze as well right now is the one and only Sia. Hi, Sia from the Rushies at 275 Day. How's it going?
1: Good morning. Oh my gosh, you know what? I think everyone's caught in sick today because the whole of Auckland has turned up to the 275 Day. You've got Brian and Rose who are emceeing on the stage. I've just finished watching as the school brass band perform. They did absolutely amazing. Rise Up Academy is now on stage. There's so many food stalls. There's people selling things. And it just smells absolutely delicious. And we thank the good Lord that the weather is absolutely pretty and sunny this afternoon. Morning. Oh, I don't even know what the time is anymore.
0: We love that. Well, you know what? What's your favourite store that's there at the moment? Where are you?
1: Well, I'm being a big back. I'm currently standing outside Love's Fresh Otai and waiting also for tasty chicken Subway from number one tasty sub lover. But there's so many options. You've got like Asian cuisine here. There's barbecue. There is like smash burgers. There's a whole lot of variety. So if you guys are near marketing today or you're calling in sick, honestly, come down to the 275 Day. And a massive shout out going out to Fritz and Lils who are part of the 275 team for making today happen. Also, very nice layout of parking and everything. Everything's well organized and I'm here for it.
0: Oh, we love that. So there you have it, folks. That is Sia. Thank you, Sia, for coming on through.
1: Thank you.
0: See you at work soon.
1: All right, see you. Bye.
0: Bye. That is Sia coming on through from 275 Day. And we are making our way back into the music. But if you are wanting to head on down to 275 Day here, you heard it from Sia. So many food options available, cool performances happening, as well as it's a really well-organized event, even with parking. Easy peasy. There you go. That is what you can do. And oh my goodness, I feel like I'm getting hungry already in our lunchtime hour. Heading back into the music right here. It's Eric on UFM.

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Slowly wrapping on up your lunchtime hour here for your Wednesday. We still got Jalen Josie, Shane Walker on Ways, and we got some breaks with the ads. I'll be back again for you 1 p.m. and we're going to be doing a recap of the Morning Shack crew, Shaq's Got Back situation. So making sure you stay on tuned with me. We're going to be getting into that coming on through for you 1 p.m. right here. It's at Rizvan on New FM.

0: Shack. That is the Morning Shack done and dusted for your Wednesday. We'll be back tomorrow. We'll be giving away another Kara care package, so make sure you stay tuned for that.
1: Also on the show, we've got Daniel Faitawa. He's going to be talking to us all about Celebrity Tipping Point, man. Can't wait to get into it. We'll see you then.
0: Bye, everybody.
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especially for this particular situation. We'll get into that around about 1:30. Right here, we're starting it off with Teddy Swims, Are You Even Real? Vivian, right here on UFM.

Josh Satuffy making our way through the music lineup. Jay King, Regadet, Chris, and Kitty Docs on Waze. Other than that, too, on Waze, we got your Shaq Scott back situation coming on through in the next 10. Right here, Chinsia, Work Me Out, WizKid on UFM.

0: 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Wherever you're tuning in from, hope you're having a beautiful Wednesday. Right now we're getting into your Shaq's Got Back situation, and here, have a listen to how it went down.
1: It reads, "Hey guys, I've been so nervous to send this message, but here goes nothing. Anonymous, please. Of course, Sally, we will keep you anonymous. This will sound really unbelievable, but I swear I'm not making this up. Mm-hmm. A few months ago, me and my girls took a trip away to Brisbane for a birthday. It was a quick one, but so much fun. We randomly went to a tarot card reading, and the lady who was doing the reading was so good. I mean, really good. She knew things about our friend group that nobody else would know. And she even knew about what car I drove at home and a few details about my family. I'm really not one to believe this stuff, but I was getting freaked out. She told me to keep wearing my seatbelt when I drive from now on. I got into a car crash last week. She said to keep my younger brother or my younger sibling safe and in good health, otherwise injury would appear. My little brother got hurt at a rugby game training just recently. Guys, I honestly think that there are just some things that are happening that this lady warned me about. The one that's getting me through a frenzy, though, is that she said communication with your significant other is key because infidelity lurks like a lady in the night." Guys, am I being silly? Or should I be checking my mans? I'm gonna sound crazy, but when I hit him up about it, what should I do? Should I just leave it because it's silly? Honestly, but almost everything she said might happen has happened. Help! Oh my days.
2: Oh my days. We're dealing with witchcraft right now.
1: I know.
2: Oh yeah, where?
1: Firstly, I rebuke this.
2: Thank you.
1: However, this is quite intriguing. Guys, what are your thoughts?
0: That is what happened for your Shaq's Got Back situation. What are your thoughts? Let me know on the text line, because I'll send all of that back to the Morning Shaq crew. But oh my goodness, I don't be playing with no tarot cards. That's all I got to say. But it was like what Brother Reek said. It was intriguing listening to it, but oh goodness, no thank you. But yeah, what are your thoughts? Let me know on the text line 466. Right back into the music with Finn Groover. Tequila on UFM.

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New FM on the beat of the Pacific for your Wednesday. We are wrapping on up this hour and our show here on New Daily. It's been so much fun hanging on out with you guys for another day. Missed out on anything from either show, you can catch on up pmn.co.nz or iHeartRadio. Plus, also, you can run it back with a podcast, The Morning Shake Crew or The Rush Rewind. You can catch on in and listen to the interviews that have been played or shared so far. Other than that, if you are just joining on through, The Morning Shake Crew have got their end of a New Zealand Music Month celebration, a party that's going to be going down Friday morning. And you know what? So many cool things are going to be happening, and especially a huge shout out to the one and only South Seas. That is who is supporting and who is also such awesome people in the community. Now, if you weren't aware of what South Seas Healthcare does, it's based in Ōtara Shopping Centre, providing health and wellbeing services for Pacific and all communities for the past 27 years, from clinical services and social services to youth programs and community wellbeing support. They're here for the people, so check them out on www.southseas.org.nz. Again, a coffee party that's happening with the Morning Shake Crew at Alexander Cafe in Ōtara, 4-100 Alexander Crescent, Ōtara. But that is me, done and dusted, leaving you here with the one and only Beanie Man right here on New. See you later. Bye.

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2: 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Tāmaki Tūruki, all together Auckland.

0: lo lava le soi fua male langi e mama o lo uingua o atitahi pōtaka dius. Two WinTech campuses have been evacuated in Hamilton after receiving a security threat. WinTech says police have been notified as a precaution. It has closed its campuses. A spokesperson says about 5,000 students are enrolled across both sites. The Labor Party is refusing to reveal fresh policies to ease cost of living pressures until after the budget. The latest Ipsos Issues Monitor survey shows Labor is rated most capable of managing 7 of the top 10 concerns of New Zealanders despite its dearth of policies. Labor leader Chris Hipkins says Thursday's budget is the government's last chance to show it understands how difficult cost of living has become.
1: New Zealanders will be looking for some additional support from the government, some acknowledgement that the cost of living crisis is real, and the government have one final chance to deliver that on Thursday.
0: He says he'll release some policies next month. Meanwhile, ACT leader David Seymour has suggested this week's budget could be characterised as one of tough love. All three coalition parties sent ministers along to the traditional printing press photo op yesterday, touting the budget as a team effort. The finance minister says her budget is a responsible one, responding to the fuel crisis and delivering a big infrastructure boost. David Seymour says the coalition is treating taxpayers with respect and putting the country on a path back to surplus. Budget 2026 will see a $70.7 million investment in customs over the next 4 years to tighten border securities and stop illegal drugs and organised crime. Customs Minister Casey Costello says New Zealand and the wider Pacific region are being targeted by transnational, serious and organised crime groups, and we need to continue to respond. She says the funding will strengthen our domestic border and improve New Zealand's offshore capacity and relationships.
2: We also launched a submersible, it's like a drone that goes underwater to search boats, that we keep our staff safer, we can search more boats because we know that they're attaching things to the bottom of boats and putting them in sea chests. So all of that investment is about strengthening our border, and the staffing increases means that we can do more to support the Pacific, which...
0: An allocation of $10.8 million will expand customs' ability to disrupt criminal networks overseas, establishing 4 new international posts in the Pacific, South America, Middle East and Europe. Police are investigating the attack by a group of young people on an inner-city bus in Auckland last Friday. A video seen by RNZ shows a group of young men threatening a woman before one of them appears to strike her. Inspector Jim Watson says police are investigating who was involved, and anyone sharing the videos of making threatening comments would stop. The top health officials from Vanuatu have been on a mission to Solomon Islands and Papua New Guinea to seek help for their workforce shortage. The Daily Post reports that Vanuatu's growing shortage of nurses and medical professionals has pushed the Ministry of Health to seek regional solutions. The Ministry's Acting Director General, Dr. Santos Wari, says as well as workforce shortages, Vanuatu needs to help lift the technical capacity and skills of its health workforce. The Ministry estimates the country's nursing shortage exceeds 600 positions. He and other health officials met with counterparts in PNG and the Solomons to discuss what ways they might help Vanuatu. That is your news. For more Pacific news and sports, go to pmn.co.nz.

0: 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Put a smile on your face.
1: I'm starting to get in my feels there.
0: Dribble, food, love.
1: I hate you. I regret asking that.
2: Shia Fake. The Rush with Sia and Henry.
1: New FM, you're tuning in to the Beat of the Pacific. Happy Wednesday. Bula, talofa, noa, ia, and modi. And give it a
3: Why did
1: bit
3: you
1: of
3: jump
1: shimmy.
3: Along with me?
1: I don't know. Henry's doing a little bit of a chest shimmy, so I just decided to join in. We should
0: Welcome,
1: be
0: ladies.
1: Shimmying. We should
0: we
1: be
0: should.
1: Celebrating because it's 275 day, ladies and gentlemen. Happy Mangere Day.
0: I thought there was going to be a bit more dramatics with the clapping. But yeah. No, that didn't happen. Congratulations to Mangere City.
1: Thank you.
0: Yeah, nice day. You know, I've always said I think this is genius marketing.
1: It really is.
0: It's brilliant.
1: We've
0: it
1: been
0: is.
1: Trying to figure out one for Westside.
0: Yeah, oh, it depends on where Westside you're from. I hail from the beautiful nation of Te Awhitu
1: What's
0: Peninsula.
1: What's the code again?
0: 834.
1: 834. Yeah, we'll figure something out. Yeah. We'll figure something out, but... hopefully you guys have had a good Wednesday so far. We're halfway through the week, guys. The weather's actually looking really, really nice today. So we will talk a little bit later about the 275 day. And we're also going to look at what does it mean to rip your neighbourhood. Mm. We've got Massey High School coming in to join Celebrate New Zealand Music Month. The girls are going to be joining us after 4 p.m. Also after 5, find out why you shouldn't be fake at work. Henry, have you got anything to give to the listeners today?
0: Yeah. I even gave you
1: know, that was loud and even closer than before. We've got K1, ART, Mashana and Waze. Let's get it started. This is 2C with favourite song on your FM.

0: K1 and Jay Williams taking it back as we celebrate the ending of New Zealand Music Month.
1: That she's a killer. Oh my God. Yes, it's over soon. Mm-hmm. Coming up next, though, we need tips to learn on how we can cancel plans. We've got ART Fee joined on Ways in the next 15. This is Lewa. It's a vacancy. New FM.

0: homegrown music. That is ART with It's On You. It's right here at New FM.
1: And it really is on me because I need some tips right now from everybody. I need to learn, how do we cancel plans? That's the question I've got this afternoon. And the reason being is, you know, I myself, I like to title myself an organizer. Actually, I don't like to title myself an organizer. I've just kind of naturally become an organizer. And some of my circle of friends, yesterday when we finished work, I said to Henry, oh my God, I was like, I'm going for a run. I don't even want to go for the run. But the problem is I organized the run.
0: Yeah.
1: And I couldn't cancel the run because why? I organized it.
0: Yeah.
1: And then late last night again in the same group chat, I said, oh guys, I'm going to 6 a.m. class if anyone wants to come along. My big mouth spoke too soon because I woke up this morning, alarm went off at like 5:10, woke up, and I don't want to go anymore. The problem was, I jumped on my phone, I look at the group chat, about two people said, actually, we might actually join you.
0: Yeah.
1: One texted and said, you know what, girl, I'm too tired, I'm just going to stay home. The other one said, well, actually, she didn't say, she video called me, because I said, I've just woken up. She video called me, and I didn't know how to say no.
0: Yeah.
1: How do I say no when I'm the organizer? And that's my question that I need you, Rush listeners, to help me with. When you are the organizer, how do you cancel the plans?
0: I will tell you one thing. I hate a flaky friend. I hate a flaky friend.
1: But I'm not flaky all the time.
0: That's what I mean. Even just one flake, I'm like, mm-mm. Now I'm going to put you down.
1: Shut the hell up. You're a flaky friend. Yeah. You say yes and you never come to a lot of things.
0: Well, that's why I have no issues being like, nah, I don't want to come. But if it's somebody I care about and they're like, yep, I've said yes, then chances are, even if I don't want to come, I will
1: still come.
0: Because I feel like I've been disappointed many a time in my life. I hate to let anybody else feel that way.
1: You've disappointed me, Henry.
0: Okay.
1: Just right now. But like, you leaving me out here by myself.
0: But I hate a flaky friend.
1: But I just need someone to teach me, or like just give me tips. How do I be that flaky friend? How do I cancel when I am the organizer?
0: Yeah. It also depends on who it is, right? Like, if it was you...
1: I don't know, actually.
0: Like, anybody here in the office don't really care about saying no to you lot. But somebody else who I feel like I don't have that relationship where I can just be like, nah, Bolt, you're on your own.
1: You'll be all right with it.
0: I force myself...
1: Don't touch my stuff, thank you.
0: I force myself to just go, even if I don't really want to go. And I don't know if that's a healthy thing to do. I don't know if that's healthy just to force yourself, because sometimes you just got to do it.
1: I think maybe it's only healthy if you're doing it and you're forcing yourself to go again if it's someone you're really close with. But that's my question right now. 466 on the text line. How do you cancel plans if you are the organizer? Is it fair to cancel plans if you are the organizer? Other than being sick, I think it's the most valid reason. And other things if it's like a life and death matter. But yeah, some days I just want to say no for the sake of, I've just changed my mind.
0: Yeah.
1: I've made the plans, but now I'm just bloody lazy. 466 on the text line. How do you cancel plans if you are the organizer? I need some help. I need some tips. Back into the music right now, taking us to the Kingdom of Tonga. Kolokesa, it's Fee Joint here on UFM.

0: That's Ella May in with 100 here in UFM. 25 minutes away from 3, it is The Rush.
1: We're asking on the text line 466, how do you cancel plans if you are the organizer? This has happened to me probably one too many times, and everyone here in the studio knows it. I'll plan something, I'll organize it, and then the problem is at the end of the day, I'm probably the first person that doesn't actually want to go. Why? To be honest, it's just because I'm lazy. No actual valid reason, like there's no life or death matter. It's just Sia doesn't want to go.
0: My mother always said, I'm a woman. It is my right to change my mind. That's what she always used to say.
1: Was she ever the organizer though? Because then maybe I do need to ring Rachel.
0: No, she was never the organizer. She was just there for the party. But she would always say, I'm a woman, I've changed my mind, and that's my prerogative.
1: Do you know what's a crazy thing? Because we've actually spoken to your mother, I do believe she said it exactly that way as well. So we're asking on the text line 466, how do you cancel plans if you are the organizer?
0: Somebody said, if you organized it, you can't cancel. You got to push through now. You just got to hack it.
1: You know, for the days that I have pushed through, can I be honest? I turn up and I don't think my friends like me.
0: Well, you know, it's funny that you say that because now that I'm thinking about it, I think I would rather somebody cancel on me than show up with a stank attitude.
1: Oh, because you know what? The thing is, you know, inside my head, and I've had to learn this the hard way from a lot of my close circles, is that inside my head, I think that I can't, no one can see it on my face.
0: Yeah.
1: But apparently my face and my body language tell you all exactly how I'm feeling. So then that's why these days as I've gotten older, I just don't bother hiding it.
0: Yeah.
1: So I will arrive to the destination and then they say, oh, they're like, can you bring your can-do attitude? And then honestly, you know, the next word that comes out of my mouth is a swear word just to express how strongly I feel.
0: Somebody else said the polite move is giving people enough notice so they can make other plans instead of cancelling last minute. That's the worst.
1: See, I do love that piece of advice. This is the problem, guys. Again, if you are the organizer, that's why I really need your advice. The thing is, let's just say I've texted you now and said, oi, let's go after work. I finish at 6. Let's go to da-da-da at 6:30. Come about 3, I've changed my mind.
0: Yeah.
1: And that's only about 23 minutes away. 23?
0: Yes.
1: Yes.
0: I know
1: I'm a bit bipolar. I'm indecisive. I'm bipolar with my decision making.
0: Very much so.
1: Whoa.
0: Very, very much so.
1: Whoa, whoa. Don't hold back now, Henry. What the heck?
0: We will go out and eat and Sia will read the menu 5 times. And then she will walk into the kitchen, sit down with the chef and ask 97 questions. And we're all sitting there, just order your damn food, please. Just order your damn food. We went to a buffet one time. Remember that time we went to that buffet?
1: Yeah, thank you. You all often remind me about this.
0: The chef was emptying the food. Sia grabbed him, pulled him back, and asked him questions. And we were just sitting there watching him. He could tell he was trying to be polite. He just wanted to carry on with his job.
1: Do you know what? I think that's how the man found the lift this afternoon when I got into work. Literally 3 floors difference. The man's trying to walk out the lift, and I'm still standing there talking. So maybe I think I figured out the situation, what the solution is, Henry.
0: What?
1: I need to take myself out as the organizer.
0: Yes.
1: Just attend. This is Jana. I show you here on UFM.

0: There's a brand new one from Totoko. It is called Honestly. You're tuning into The Rush with Sian Henry. We're cruising through Wednesday.
1: If you've got nothing to do this Friday, the Morning Shake, they're going to be at Alexander Cafe in Otara to give to you some free coffee, all thanks to our good mates at South Seas Healthcare. First in, first served. So if you want to get your hands on some free coffee for the coffee party with the Morning Shake, make sure you head down to Alexander Cafe. They're going to be there from 7 a.m. There's going to be live guests. DJ Al Goody's going to be there on the ones and twos.
0: Yeah, and you know, if you go up to Gabby and you just say, "Gabs, your muffins," and she's actually not buying a free muffin.
1: Your muffins is crazy. Your muffins
0: but
1: is crazy.
0: But also, when you do that, when you go to Gabby and you ask that, please make sure you video it and tag me just so that I can see how that goes.
1: If you go up to Regan and say, "Regan, your quiche," he'll buy you a
0: quiche. And if you say Henry, go, "Henry, lollipop and sherbet." We've got Digga Doo Bay, Victor J. Saffold before we get into the news at 3. Make sure, do not forget, we've got Who's the Molly today. If you've got a situation for us that you'd like to help us to helping, you know that deal, send it to us.
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0: Alo elele, koho kuhingoa ko atu tahi pōtaka news, and this is your news. The Health Minister Simeon Brown says artificial intelligence will not be used to fully replace radiologists as the government begins the next step of procuring a tool to read mammograms. International studies have found higher rates of earlier detection using AI, and experts say it could ease pressure on the stretched radiologist workforce. The government says it will be used as a second set of eyes, replacing one of the two mandatory readers for each mammogram from early next year.
1: Health New Zealand is now undertaking a procurement process to select a preferred AI mammogram reading tool for testing and validation ahead of a planned rollout from early 2027. One of the most important things is to make sure that it protects patient data as well as ensuring that it meets the benefits that are being required.
0: More than 3,000 people are diagnosed each year with breast cancer, and about 270,000 are screened annually. Labour's deputy leader is accusing the government of pitting the country's poorest against one another. The government is increasing the supplement for more than 100,000 low-income renters. At the same time, rents will go up for 84,000 social housing tenants, leaving them about $30 worse off each week. Finance Minister Nicola Willis defended the move, saying the changes are not about making savings, but fairness. Carmel Sepuloni says a boost to the accommodation supplement could have been paid for by the wealthy rather than social housing tenants.
2: She took from the poorest who are in social housing and has made their rent more expensive. And then pitting one poor person against each other and trying to frame it as fairness makes me deeply uncomfortable.
0: The Pacific Business Trust is in the process of looking for a new chief executive following the resignation this week of Mary Lawser. Staff reports Mary Lawser, who took on the role in 2023, offered her resignation on Monday. The trust, which gets nearly $6 million in government funding, has been under scrutiny over staff terminations, its dealings with Pacifica businesses, and a conflict of interest accusation. According to Staff Board Chair Uluomuato'otua, Ayono has accepted Mary Lawser's resignation with profound regret. It is understood PBT Head of Operations Tracy Alepeni would temporarily lead the trust. New Zealand First Leader Winston Peters says there's good news to come in regards to Moana Pasifika's future. The Super Rugby franchise has gone into liquidation despite strong interest from stakeholders looking to salvage the team's future. New Zealand Rugby says there continues to be parties interested in Moana Pasifika's future. Mr. Peters says the government wasn't intervening, but he'd love to see the team carry on.
3: Because the reality is they've got a great future, but they've gone through difficult times. They just need better, and so does the rugby union actually, better management.
0: That is your news. For more Pacific news and sports, go to pmn.co.nz. The beat of the Pacific.

0: We continue to celebrate. Let me start that again. We continue to celebrate New Zealand Music Month. That is our featuring JB. Love you better. A badass mother who brought to
1: you no crap of nobody. With Sia and Henry. 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
0: I'll go right now.
1: You come
0: finish the show. Let me go to Evani and I'll be right back. Coming up this hour though, we look at celebrating 275 Day. We've still got 1814, Swiss and Thai. This is Brother Mon Band, Keep On Moving. It's here on UFM.

0: Jumbo Jumbo, eh?
1: That is 1814 with Ja Rastafari celebrating New Zealand Music Month. It is 17 minutes after 3 with The Rush.
2: Right, coming up next on the show, happy 275 to all the people from Mangere here in the south side of Tamaki Makaurau. We talk a little bit about that next, but also we look at what does it mean to you to represent your neighbourhood right now. Swiss, New Fem.

0: It is. Got My Girl for Life. It's 29 away from 4. You're tuning into The Rush with Sia and Henry. Happy 275 day. You've probably heard it or seen it all over social media. The Morning Check had a special guest in this morning as well. But today, it is the 27th of May.
1: Yep.
0: 27th, the month is the 5th of the year. Therefore, over in Mangere, they celebrate 275 day. They've got an event today. They kickstarted at 10 o'clock. Made my way over there this morning, Henry.
1: Yep.
0: Absolutely surprised at how many people were out and about.
1: Was it packed?
0: At this event so early in the morning. Yes, I think it was packed.
1: I like that. You should be out and about in your community. You know what I mean?
0: No, you know what I was questioning though this morning? I was like, are we all taking the day off work? Are we all calling in sick? Are we pretending to be with a client and we're here? Whatever it is, everyone's made a way. They've found a way to actually make their way over to the 275 day. A massive shout out to the 275 Foundation. They are pretty much the masterminds behind all of putting this together. And so, you know, here's a question, because I know not everybody that's listening right now, you're not all from Mangere, you're not all from Auckland, you're not even all from Aotearoa. Some of you are tuning in from overseas via the podcast, or you could be listening in live right now online. What does it mean to you to represent your neighbourhood? That is the question we're asking you right now. What does it mean to you to represent your neighbourhood?
1: You know what? I've just never really been that guy. I'm not the one that will walk around screaming out 834 Tat North.
0: Have you ever done it once?
1: I'm like, sure drunk at a party, like being silly, sure. But also, you know how there's people who are like 45 and still rip their high school? Like, I'm just not that
0: 45 guy. Do you think that should no longer be a thing, 45 and ripping your high school?
1: I just mean, like, what, really? You've only spent 5 years of your life and you're still ripping your high school?
0: They're a proud ex-student.
1: But also, that school doesn't care about you anymore.
0: They care if you're rich and famous and you're going to bring in new students and some money.
1: Like, I'm very proud to be from...
0: Rutherford?
1: Yes, from Rutherford. Yes. I'm also very proud to be from Tauhatahi Peninsula, right? Yes. Like, my grandparents were one of the first families to move to the neighbourhood. They ushered in a whole bunch of other Māori and Samoan families into the neighbourhood.
0: Yeah.
1: We're founding members. But I'm just not going to walk around and be like Tat North 834. Like, I'm not that person. And I don't think anyone else should be either.
0: Like, regardless where they're from. Yeah. Is that what you're saying?
1: And I know people just have, especially people from South Auckland, they have like a deep love for their neighbourhood. I just like that's such a weird thing for people to
0: You know, and that's a great way of putting it, a deep love, because I think also everybody, the way they show how much how deeply they are in love with their neighbourhood, it's all very different. It's all it's all on different scales. But it brings me to the question I want to ask the listeners right now. Henry, 466 on the text line, tell us what neighbourhood you're from and just tell us what makes your neighbourhood great. You know,
1: okay.
0: I'm from Mangere. I honestly, hand on heart, I can say that the Mangere Art Centre makes us great. The people of the community make us great. And also because it's one of the only entrances into Aotearoa via the Auckland International Airport. So people pretty much all around Auckland City can all say, hey, we've been to Mangere. Whether you've been to the real Mangere or just to the airport, same, same.
1: Well, people don't realise that the airport is in Mangere. I don't think people realise.
0: How dumb are people?
1: I just don't think they realise they're in the same suburb. It's just, the airport's clean.
0: What are you trying to say?
1: Nothing.
0: See, I'm doing that thing where I'm going like, I'm getting deeply invested in this. But 466 on the text line, let us know what's your neighbourhood and what makes your neighbourhood great. This is Michonne with Brown Skin on UFM. Play.

0: And that is Jackson Owens ripping Aotearoa with My Life as we celebrate New Zealand Music Month on The Rush.
1: And we are asking you right now on the text line, 466, what neighborhood are you from and what makes your neighborhood great? Mm-hmm. And you know, that's just to celebrate today being 275 day over in Mangere. Currently right now, if you are done for the day, you've got your school kids in the car and you guys thinking, man, I'm too lazy to cook dinner. Guys, save the time, go by, support the locals. There's a lot of food vendors that are down there. And so we're asking you, what is your neighborhood and what makes your neighborhood great?
0: Before we go to the text, I've been trying to think of what makes my neighborhood great.
1: Yes.
0: And it's the thing that makes it great, but it's also the thing that makes it horrible.
1: Costco.
0: No, that's not in my neighborhood.
1: Oh, Jax.
0: My neighborhood is only one way in and one way out. You can only get in one way. You can only come out one way. But that is also the reason why I hate my neighborhood. Because there's so many people in there now. It's been gentrified. All the original families have sold their houses. Townhouses have come up, but it's just jam-packed trying to get in.
1: So now it's more chaotic.
0: Yeah, but that was the one thing I used to love.
1: I'm not going to lie. Like, Mangere is a little bit like that at the moment. Yeah. There are certain parts of it where it's just really, really, really, like, why are there so many people on this tiny road? All our cars can't fit on the one street. But luckily for us, there isn't just one way in and one way out. But we're asking you, what's your neighborhood and what makes your neighborhood great?
0: Somebody said, South Auckland gets a bad rep, but honestly, my whole street looks out for each other. If someone's car gets broken into, everyone knows within 5 minutes.
1: I wish you guys lived near Regan. Regan's car got broken into. Nobody else helped him in his neighborhood.
0: Somebody said, I live in Ormiston, and honestly, the movies, we've got the best.
1: Have you been there?
0: I have been there, and I will say they are probably the best movies.
1: Here's the thing, guys. If you're going to actually go out to the movies, I would suggest actually go to that one. You know why? You're paying the same price, and you all get a recliner seat. Why go to the other ones and pay more? Yes. It's all about equality in Ormiston, and I absolutely love it.
0: And you want to know a little secret? Sometimes there's nobody at the counter, so you just grab your snacks and walk right into the movies.
1: Henry, it doesn't matter where you are. There's nobody at the counter, whether they're standing there or not.
0: Somebody else said, our neighborhood still has kids riding bikes around till dark and people chatting over the fences. It feels like old school.
1: I love that, because I feel like not enough people do that anymore. Like, oh, we've talked about this before, knowing your neighbors.
0: Yeah.
1: I don't know my neighbors next to me, but I know the neighbors a few houses down.
0: So the one thing about my neighborhood is it's multicultural. Everybody is from everywhere, and I love it.
1: You guys should have your own like multicultural street day on
0: your
1: street.
0: I've been asking for a street party for ages.
1: Okay, you got to make it happen.
0: Not down my street, on account of I don't want the noise. Like when I'm ready to go to bed, I want to go to bed. But have it down your street where I can leave. You know?
1: Do you want me to hold one on my street and you can come?
0: Not your street.
1: Why?
0: Scary.
1: Shut your face. I should turn off his microphone. Back into the music right now. We've still got a new one from Hamo Dal. We're currently in New Zealand Music Hour. This is Adi's Life with You. It's new film.

0: New FM, that one is Hamo Dal. It is called Love Letters. You're tuning in to The Rush with Cian Henry. We're 10 minutes away from 4. We continue to celebrate New Zealand Music Month over the last 2 weeks. How many weeks of May? Three.
1: Four.
0: Whatever. However many numbers. Over the last few weeks of May, we've been having

0: open mic night. They're fundraising to get their school choir, hopefully, over to the Big Sing. So if you're doing nothing tonight, head over to Papatoetoe High School and join their school fundraiser for their open mic night. We've got Sons of Zion, Shane Walker on Waze. Let me know what you want to hear on the airwaves, though. 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

0: impress me. That is Nokia by Drake. 4:06. We're halfway through the show, ladies and gentlemen. It's Wednesday. It's 4:06. So it's me the time for this.
1: Thank you.
2: Wait a minute.
3: Yeah, somebody sent through a situation. If you are a parent, you might want to come a little bit closer and offer some more words of wisdom. Mm-hmm. What I found out is, listen to the situation. My daughter wants to go to a house party this weekend. It says everyone from school will be there. My daughter is 16 years old. At first, she called it a small get-together, but later I found out the parents will be away overnight and there'll likely be alcohol there. She's genuinely a good kid and I do trust her, but I'm not comfortable with her first party being an unsupervised one. I offered compromises like letting her have friends over here or go to do something supervised, but she says I'm ruining her teenage years and treating her like a child. Now she's angry at me and says I don't trust
0: her. Let her be angry, mum.
3: Who's wrong in this situation? The mum for being a little bit of a protective mother, or I don't know if it's a mother or a father, forgive me.
0: Yes.
3: A protective parent. Or this daughter for being upset that the mother is being a protective
0: parent.
3: Firstly,
0: must I remind this daughter that you are a child?
3: Mm-hmm.
0: I don't, you know what, oh, nah. I was going to say, you know what, you're a child until you move out of home, but we both still live at home,
3: yeah.
0: So. That's a little different, yeah, though, because we do contribute to bills, but...
3: I have thought about this. I was reading this earlier on today, and I said, what would I, as a father,
0: do
3: in a situation like this? I was allowed to go to parties.
0: Mm-hmm.
3: I think the first party I went to, I was maybe 15, maybe a little... No, I
0: thought you said you were 12, 11.
3: No. That's when I first had a cigarette, see ya.
0: Oh, mixing it up.
3: I think I might have actually been 14. But my mother said, 2 a.m., your father will be there to pick you up. I said, yes.
0: Wow, what a late curfew for a 14-year-old.
3: Well, keep in mind, my parents were party people.
0: Yes.
3: And it got to the point where I was just over it. I lived that life. I went to a few parties. I obviously drank alcohol before I was legally allowed to, which is a common thing. Everyone has done it to some degree, right? But it got to the point where I was like, I'm just not interested in going to parties. And my mum would come into my room on a Friday night like, are you going anywhere
0: tonight? Are you all good, son?
3: I'm like, no, I'm just going to sit here and watch Friends. Because you don't have any.
0: Because I got no friends.
3: And she'd be like, here's $50. Maybe text your friend to see if you can go to a party or something. I'm like, I don't want to go to a party.
0: I really wish my mum would just hand me a random 50 and be like, get out of the house.
3: So I don't want to go to a party. So it was never a... I've never been in a strict household where I wasn't allowed to go and experience life,
0: yeah,
3: right?
0: Yeah.
3: But as a parent, or well, when I eventually become a parent, guess what? You ain't going to no party. And I don't give two diddly squats about it.
0: I can't stand you when you say you're going to become that type of parent.
3: Only because I was able to have the freedom. So I know what I got up to.
0: I hope your kids give you grief when they're born.
3: I hope they do too. But guess what? You're still not going to that party. Because I know what I got up to at that age. And I can only...
0: So you think your kids are going to get up to the same, like... crazy things you've done.
3: Yes, and forgive me for saying this, but I know the things that I got up to as a male. I can only imagine the things you're going to get up to as a female. You can come home pregnant. I can't. I can barely afford to look after you as a 16-year-old, and
0: if
3: now you're going to bring
0: daughter,
3: me a
0: mockle
3: home?
0: We'll educate her.
3: About safe sex?
0: That's right.
3: I hope you do, Sia.
0: I will. I got my nieces on lock. I got their back.
3: But that is the situation. 466 on the text line or 0800-223-1033. A 16-year-old daughter is begging the parents, please let me go to this party, man. It's the first one. It's unsupervised. The parents have said, we don't feel comfortable.
0: We do have a question that's come through already, Henry. Haven't made a decision, but they said, whose house is it? It is the friend's house. So you guys let us know. Who do you think is the molly in this situation? This is Jordan Gavitt. We'll talk feedback next.
4: These girls, yeah, they come around, they come around. Yeah, but who can drive you crazy? Look at all these haters.

0: Jordan Gather, she said she's giving you the smoke featuring CG Fizz. You're tuning into the Rush. It is Sian Henry as we cruise through for your Wednesday. Of course, right about now, we're looking for your feedback for this.
1: Thank you.
2: Wait a minute.
1: Not even the...
3: Yeah, if you missed it, there is a 16-year-old daughter who wants to go to a house party, her very first one. Originally, she told her parents it's just a small together. The parents have since found out that the parents will not be there at the friend's house, and there is likely to be alcohol there. The kid's upset because the parent says, oh, I don't really think this is a good idea. I don't want this to be your first house party if there's no adults there. Righty, righty, right. Alternatives were given, like maybe some of your friends can come to our house where we know you will be supervised.
0: Yeah.
3: Maybe we can go do something together. The kid is angry and says, oh, you don't trust me. I don't like you anymore, mom. I was saying, as a kid, as a teenager, I had the freedom to explore. I was able to go to parties. I was able to do things that kids shouldn't be doing. At 14 years old, I got whacked in the face with a piece of wood.
0: That's
3: what I'm saying.
0: That's wild. Also, I would have really appreciated a disclaimer before that. Because that was, well...
3: Which is why I...
0: Because I've gone to hiding with one.
3: Which is why when I eventually become a parent, you're not going to the party. Unless you take all your cousins with you.
0: You know too well what's going to happen, and you just don't want your kids to do the same that you've done.
3: Yeah, I just want a bit of life for you.
0: Do you also think they might make like more crazier choices than you have at parties?
3: Potentially. Maybe, you know, it's that whole thing of you keep your kids locked up, and then when they're not locked up anymore...
0: I thought you were going to say yes because of your genes, but
3: no,
0: yes.
3: No. I'm asking you on the text line. 466. Somebody did ask whose house it is. It is a friend's. The parents don't know the friend's from what I have gathered. Somebody else on the text line has said, a first party at an unsupervised house with alcohol, hell to the no.
0: I'm curious whether or not the house where the party's going to take place, do their parents know that there's going to be a party while they're away?
3: Well, it's that whole thing of everyone's going, mum and dad. That's the oldest trick in the book.
0: But that's also I'm not encouraging or anything like that, but as looking back as a teenager, it's a feeling we all know very well.
3: Yeah, absolutely.
0: There's like, oh, but everybody else is doing it. How come I can't do it?
3: We have a Tongan friend in our close friend group. And obviously, the rest of us in the friend group didn't have as strict parents, right? We were able to go to parties. We were able to do what we want, right? The Tongan mate, very, very strict parents. One time, the mum came, was dropping us off. And my mate was like, can you just ask my mum, please? She'll say yes if you guys say it. We asked the mum, turned around, said, hell to the no. You're not going anywhere. And then gave our mate a slap across the face for asking in front of her. I said, well, damn, we're going to drop you off and we'll see you later.
0: That is the worst, when you think like, man, you know what? I'm all good. I'm all good to ask because my friends are here, and your parents are like, you can think again.
3: And the crazy thing is we're like 17 or 18 at that point.
0: Damn.
3: Somebody else said, this is exactly how trust issues start. Let her make some mistakes.
0: That's a valid point. I guess, I don't know, like, oh.
3: Mm-hmm.
0: Where are you sitting with this? Who do you think is the bully?
3: I'm going to say the daughter. I don't think your parents hate you, or I don't think your parents don't care about you. I think if anything, they care a little bit more for you on account of there is nothing that a kid can do that a parent hasn't already done.
0: That's true.
3: I mean?
0: Yeah.
3: I imagine they're just doing it because they want to keep you safe. And furthermore, they gave you alternatives. They said some of your friends can come to our house. What's the big issue? If you want to go and dip it and do
0: they
3: it...
0: They can come and have a cup of tea at our house.
3: Would you allow your kids to have their friends over and have drinks? If you were supervising.
0: My child can have the drink. Their friends cannot unless I fully meet your...
3: Parents.
0: Your parents or whoever your supervisor is, because that is a no-go for me. Yeah. Like, just bring your supervisor and they can be present with you.
3: When you have
0: the care of a minor,
3: that's
0: a lot of work.
3: Somebody else said, she's 16, she wants freedom, you are a parent trying to be careful.
0: Okay.
3: I don't know what that means.
0: I don't know either. That's what I was like, okay, the music just happened to finish up that one. But thank you to her for that for you. Who's the mully? So I guess, according to the text line, Henry, who is the mully here?
3: It's a bit of a mix at the moment, but what I'm gathering is a lot of people are saying it is the daughter.
0: Okay.
3: Suck it up, buttercup.
0: So mum is all good.
3: Yeah.
0: All right, that's your Who's the Mully for today. If you've got a Who's the Mully situation for us, you can always send it to us at New FM The Rush Instagram or text it to 466 Loa Boleo. It's here on New FM.

0: That one there is Ella Langley. It is choosing at Texas, I believe. Oh, I thought it was finished. Sorry.
1: Come on, Ella. Stop being greedy. It's our turn.
0: She also won, I believe, two awards at this year's American Country Music Awards. I could be wrong, but according to Google, that's what happened. 24 minutes after 4, coming up next on The Rush, we've got our very last high school joining us to celebrate New Zealand Music Month. It is a messy high school. Hang around to find out who the beautiful two young ladies that are joining us. This is Gal Like You.

0: River is Wild. That's Dana Jane. Heard it all before. It's bang on 4:30 here on The Rush.
1: You know, we've been celebrating New Zealand Music Month here on The Rush by inviting some school kids onto the show. Mm-hmm. Sia was lucky enough to catch up with some students from Massey High School. I was unfortunately away that day, but what you are about to hear is the marvelous conversation that Sia had with some students from the Massey High School.
0: New FM, you're tuning in to The Rush this afternoon. We're continuing to celebrating New Zealand Music Month with high school students all around Tamaki Makaurau. And this afternoon, we've got Ayana and Celesi Tina from Massey High School all the way out west. Talofa, malolele, welcome, girls.
2: Hi.
0: Now all of a sudden, the microphone's on and they're coming across shy. But you know what? I'm a little bit sad because my co-host, very proud Westsider, he's not even here today to give you guys a I have to say, you guys look very talavo with your says. They are rocking pink says here in the New FM studio this afternoon. But before we get started celebrating New Zealand Music Month, introduce yourselves. Your name, where you're from, what villages are you representing from your motherland?
2: Hi, my name is Ayana Nimalota Johnson. I am Samoan, Māori European. In Samoa, I am from Lepa and Faleasiu. And my Māori side, my iwi, is Ngāti Porou up in the North Island and Ngāi Tahu down in the South Island.
3: Hi, my name is Celesi Tina Lapati. I'm 16 years old. I'm from Samoa in the villages of Safotu and Falefa.
0: And I cannot wait because a little bit later after the interview wraps up, the girls are going to be blessing us with a waiata to celebrate New Zealand Music Month. But you're from Massey High School. Honestly, I said to them when the mic was off, I've only just discovered where your actual school is in the last few weeks. But Massey High School music, tell us a little bit about what music class looks like in your school.
3: It's actually so fun.
2: Yeah, music is really fun in our school. It's like we do a mixture of theory and practical, so we're always doing something in music, and it's just it's really fun.
0: Do you find theory boring?
3: That was
0: See, because the thing is, I don't have the attention span for it. So, like, in reality, is theory actually really important with the practical part of music?
2: I mean, yeah, it is. For me, I don't really play an instrument.
3: Yeah, same with Yana. Because I don't play any instrument, I just sing.
0: So, you're both vocalists.
2: Yeah.
0: Yes. Oh, that's cool. Yeah. What made you guys even want to take music?
2: For me, I've been doing music my whole life. Mm-hmm. So music is just something that comes naturally to me.
3: For me, I was brought up with it. And even though my family wasn't as musical as I am, I just thought maybe I give something else a try, something new. So I took music and it's actually really good.
0: I love how Celestine's like, my family's not musical, but I am. I absolutely love that. You know what I do admire as well is just how confident you young ladies are. And I love that, you know, you guys step in, you're like, you know what? I'm going to own the space that I am in. New Zealand Music Month. Who are some of your favorite New Zealand music artists? Who have you grown up listening to? Who does your household play? All that kind of stuff.
3: For me, it's Tree, Rose Sarah, The Levites, Stan Walker, 660. But yeah.
2: Mine would have to be Adija and L.A.B. I was brought up a lot around Adija. I love her songs. L.A.B., always listening to them 24/7. My dad plays a bunch of their songs as well. So yeah.
0: If you could connect and collab with a New Zealand artist, which artist would it be and why?
2: Mine would definitely be Adija. I mean, I always love her songs. I love singing them. I do them at gigs with my dad. So collabing with her would be such a big opportunity. So.
0: What about you, Celestina?
3: Tree. It was just like a childhood dream, like listening to her. And it would be so nice to actually collab and, I know, just have fun with her. But yeah.
0: You know what? I only know one of those two people. I'm not going to tell you which one, but if I can work my magic, hopefully we can make one of those collabs come true. Rewinding just a little bit, Ayana, you just said you gig. Tell me a little bit about your gigging life. You're still in high school and you're already gigging?
2: Yeah, well, because my dad, he's a musician. He has his own band. Shout out to Jolie. Just over time, my dad's taught me how to sing, how to perform. I've done performances, things like that. So, yeah, I gig. Me and my dad, we do a little duet.
0: Does that mean that in the future, we might hear a duet produced by, sung by you and your dad here on UFM?
2: Hopefully.
0: Is there potential for that?
2: Yes.
0: You know what? Mr. Allen, we should have brought her dad in too today. Sorry, I'm talking to the teacher. The teacher's sitting on the side like, I'm not part of this. Oh, I'm so excited. That is so cool. And I mean, that's a blessing, Ayana. I know you're very lucky to be gigging at the age that you are right now. We're going to be hearing a song from you girls very shortly. But ladies and gentlemen, New Zealand Music Month, Ayana and Celestina from Massey High School. So if you'd like to follow the journey of the Tamariki at Massey High School Music, make sure that you follow. But girls, any last words and shout outs from you?
2: Thank you for having us. It's such an honor. And shout out to my dad's band, Jolly.
3: Shout out to my Lord and Savior Jesus Christ for this opportunity and just for being here today. And to you guys for giving us this experience and opportunity. Just big ups to you guys. But yeah, thank you.

0: That is Talia and Michaela with Too Much. It's right here on The Rush.
1: And of course, a massive thank you again to Massey High School, Ayana, as well as Celestina, who came through to celebrate New Zealand Music Month. And that pretty much wraps up all those high schools that we've had come through and join The Rush. A massive thank you again to Massey High School, Tamaki College, as well as, I just got distracted, Papatoetoe High School, sorry. The live camera here in the studio distracted me.
0: Something happened and then it fizzled out. The ghost got it.
1: But that makes me sad. That brings us to the end of NZ Music Month. But I tell you what, it does not mean that I have, I feel like I'm, what do you call these people that go out in like a scouter type person, eh?
0: A scouter.
1: I was at the 275 day earlier today before I came into work. And just as I got to work, it was ASDA. The Seventh-day Adventist Church. School in Mangere. They were on stage and I was like, they had a brass band. And of course, you know, my brain just started thinking, I gotta get them in. I gotta get them into the studio. How and when that many students? But if you are a teacher and you are listening in right now, high school, primary, intermediate, I don't care. And if you teach music, honestly, please would love to connect with you guys and just see what your music Pacifica students are up to. And let's just try and connect prior to the next New Zealand Music Month in 2027.
0: But only reach out to us if your kids can actually sing.
1: I don't actually care if your kids can't fully like just sing well. Henry, we both know it's a very hard job.
0: It is. I mean, playing an instrument, sure. Bring them in.
1: I know who that is.
0: Who?
1: Sorry.
0: I
1: got distracted. I know. See, that's why I think I need to go for like a test or something, because I don't know. I don't know how to like, you know.
0: A huge shout out to all the kids or the parents who allowed their kids to come onto the,
1: yes,
0: to the radio.
1: Thank you so much.
0: Or the teachers or the schools. We appreciate you.
1: And today I'm going to do better and load it faster because I had a mum waiting to see their child sing and see posted it very late.
0: Yeah, that's all right. You're going to see the Massey High School kids later on this afternoon.
1: And you know why it's all right? Because I'm the one who's to upload it, not you. This is Fat Thugs and Harmony.

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2: Our letter comes from a female. 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
7: 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You are tuning in to The Rush for your Wednesday evening. Afternoon? What's this evening? Afternoon?
8: It's the late arvo. It's not yet the evening.
7: Why are we turning into old people?
8: I don't know.
7: Speaking of old, how about like last night? And I mean, you know, just regardless of the time you go to bed doesn't mean you're old, but I felt so old because I was in bed and ready to go to sleep by like 10, 10:30.
8: That's, I feel like, a normal time.
7: No. I'm normally sleeping after midnight, after one.
8: Yeah, I don't feel like 10 is early at all. I mean, for a lot of people.
7: Do you think 10 is late?
8: I don't think it's late, but I feel like that's not an early bedtime, right? Like, if I'm a 35-year-old person, I don't look at 10 a.m. or 10 p.m. being like, well, that's so early, loser.
7: Remember yesterday we did learn the average time that New Zealanders sleep, according to a study that's done because we're now the world's sleepiest country, is 11:30 p.m., which is actually quite late, I reckon.
8: I, in fact, want to try to get to sleep a little bit earlier, like maybe 8 p.m. That's what I want to try. So I'm up with the birds, you know what? I'm up with the larks.
7: What's a lark?
8: Rocks, cousin. I don't know what a lark is.
7: Flo recently deleted. We've got the news coming up at 5 after 5. We look at why you shouldn't be fake at work.

0: Malo elele, ko hoku hingoa ko atutahi pōtaka news, and this is your news this afternoon. The Reserve Bank has held the official cash rate unchanged at 2.25% as expected. The bank says an inflation surge is being driven by higher fuel prices, but there is much uncertainty how long the Middle East conflict will last. It says it does not want to damage economic recovery, but is ready to act quickly to get inflation back to its target band. Associate Police Minister Casey Costello welcomes the law changes to stalking, which is now deemed a criminal offence punishable by up to 5 years in prison. Minister Costello, who is a former detective sergeant in the New Zealand Police, says stalking has long-term traumatic consequences for victims. The new law follows a years-long battle by anti-stalking advocates.
1: Anybody who knows someone who's been in that position really is malicious. It's unsettling, and it's really hard to kind of explain, unless you've been through it, how traumatising it is. It's extended the scope of what would be classified as stalking. The interventions are a lot stronger. It was supported by every party in the House, so it was a really good piece of legislation to get through.
0: Meanwhile, an Auckland man is the first person to be charged under the new stalking and harassment laws, which came into effect yesterday. RNZ reports a 39-year-old man was charged yesterday with stalking and harassing a woman in Auckland by persistent, unwanted communication. The Acting Director of Prevention, Inspector Natasha Allen, says police had used the new powers available to support victims and intervene earlier to prevent behaviour from escalating. She said it should send a clear message to both victims and offenders that police will be enforcing the laws. And in sports, Fijian Ndrua head coach Glenn Jackson leads the side for the last time this weekend when the team meets the Reds in Brisbane for their final Super Rugby Pacific game of the 2026 season. Jackson, who has been part of the Ndrua setup since 2022, is leaving the franchise this year. The club says over 40 applications have been received for the job, and they will make an announcement once due process has been completed. The Ndrua take on the Reds at 9:35pm New Zealand time on Friday in Brisbane. That is your news. For more Pacific news and sports, go to pmn.co.nz.

0: don't make me believe what you're saying.
1: The Rush with Sia and Henry.
2: Officially into the last hour of The Rush for your Wednesday. Hey, if you feel like you're just like holding on, you're just surviving. Relatable. Totally understand.
3: Yeah,
2: but
3: well,
2: be proud of yourself because you're almost there.
3: Yeah, we only got 1 hour left, ladies and gentlemen, and then we can all go home together.
2: Yeah.
3: Well, not to one house. Well, unless you want to go to one house, we can all go there.
2: I mean, look, if you guys are inviting us over for dinner,
3: yeah.
2: I like buaka. I also like crab salad. I like potato salad. What else do I want? I like sippy lamb.
3: Yeah.
2: That's my favorite meat.
3: Mm. I thought maybe they'd be inviting us over to watch the State of Origin tonight. The first game is happening tonight. And as per tradition here in the New FM offices, a bit of gambling happens. The office sweepstakes has made its way around the office. And every year I tell myself, bring it to the Rush Whānau first because they're more informed on sports than I am.
2: That's right.
3: And every year I forget. Every year I write the same damn numbers. I give my $2. Well, I haven't given my $2 yet. So Dean from the sales office, if you are listening,
2: come get our $2.
3: Come get our $2, please, so we can play the game. But I went for 18 to 28 to the Maroons.
2: Why were you going with that?
3: Something about those numbers speak to me.
2: Mm.
3: And I write them down every year and
2: like,
3: I lose.
2: Talk to me.
3: Yeah, and she said 18, 28. And I said, perfect.
2: And the accent?
3: Yes.
2: Crazy.
3: Mm-hmm.
2: I said, told you need to get off those sites.
3: That's the numbers that I have picked. Whether or not I win anything, I'm not entirely sure. I don't know who is the fan favourite. I don't know who is more than likely to take it up for the first game.
2: I don't think your score is actually quite close for what's going to happen tonight, but you've got it the other way around.
3: Blue's going to win.
2: Yeah.
3: I don't even know why I picked Queensland. It was just the way it was written on the paper, and I wrote 18 and then 28. Yeah.
2: That's all right. Good luck to you, though. I hope you win.
3: Well, who are you going for, the Blues?
2: I know the Blues will win.
3: Mm-hmm. And what's your score prediction?
2: Just because they're going to lose the actual series, so they're going to win first.
3: Okay. Well, that's what happened last year, no?
2: I don't know. Every year I start afresh.
3: Shut up. Well, I tell you what, 466 on the text line, like we do every year, send your predictions through. If there is anybody on the text line tomorrow at this time when I check that has got the correct score,
2: mm-hmm.
3: I'll give you a little prize.
2: All right. Well, we're getting back into the music. We got the Broken English is what I'm trying to get through right now. This is Michonne with Brown Skin. It's here on UFM.

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1: Coming up next on the show, for those of us that may still be at work right now, have you had to be fake? Well, I'm going to tell you why you shouldn't be fake in the next seven-ish minutes. Right now, Katoria and Nyeza, this is why you got to be. It's here like that on your FM. It's called Why You Gotta Be Like That.

0: That is Tree and Wayno with Tupulanga Samoa here in UFM on The Rush.
1: If you are currently at work right now, you've been to work today, or at some point in your work life, you feel like you've just had to pretend to be fake, well, guess what? You're not alone. There's many people around the world that have had to just pretend to maybe put a smile on your face, pretend that you actually want to be there.
0: Yeah.
1: And honestly, I can say I've been there.
0: Yeah, I feel like everybody at some point in their life has had to fake a smile.
1: Yeah. Whether it might just be you're faking it because it's work related, yeah, or just things in your personal life are just affecting your day to day and you really just don't want to be at work. But there's a study that's been done that it says this is why you should not be fake.
0: Mm-hmm.
1: And the one thing they're saying for you not to be fake at work is do not pretend to smile. Don't fake smile at work, because study has found that if you fake smile at work, this can actually lead to binge drinking.
0: Oh, damn. That's why we're all drunks.
1: And I guess that's why here in Aotearoa, maybe that's why we have a binge drinking problem, or a certain generation. I don't think people, the newer generation, what is the generation now? Millennial.
0: Alpha.
1: Z or whatever you guys are called. I don't really think they have as much of a binge drinking culture as the generations before them. But the study was done by the University of Pennsylvania, and it actually just suggests that if you are actually pretending to be happy at work,
0: yeah,
1: and you're faking your smile, this can actually lead you to binge drink.
0: That's crazy. Do you know, I just had this conversation with some of the management here in the office just yesterday. I am not afraid to say that, okay, you know what? I'm not feeling it today.
1: Yeah.
0: I don't feel like being in the office. As soon as the mics turn on and it's just The Rush, I'm in the happiest place I could ever be. But outside of The Rush, I'm like, I don't want to be here. I want to be drunk on the beach.
1: And there's nothing wrong with
0: exactly
1: that.
0: Exactly. There's nothing wrong with vocalizing that, okay, maybe you just don't feel like being in the office today.
1: I think next time you feel like that, Henry,
0: I should just get drunk on the beach.
1: No, we should bring the beach into the studio. Let's buy some beach balls. We'll get a fake palm tree, have some tequila right in front of you and I.
0: Yeah.
1: And just shot o'clock every hour.
0: Okay, and we can do the hula.
1: Sure. Like, I thought you were going to twerk on the table, but we can definitely hula.
0: Okay. But you know, there's nothing wrong with vocalizing. Yeah, okay, sometimes you're in the moment and you don't really feel like it, but everyone is taught that you have to just suck it up and be grateful and put a smile on your face.
1: I don't think there's absolutely nothing wrong with being honest, but also, you know, it's also the tone and the way you say it about being honest. But apparently if you are faking your smile, it does lead to binge drinking, and that's just pretty much you suppressing your feelings, ladies and gentlemen. You're a little bit emotionally drained and you're not dealing with it in an appropriate way.
0: Is there, and now don't say names, but is there anybody in the office, like whenever they talk, you just put a fake smile on because you're like, oh my God, shut up, in your head?
1: Yeah, but then I worry.
0: Names. But is there anybody in the office, like whenever they talk, you just put a fake smile on because you're like, oh my God, shut up, in your head?
1: Yeah, but then I worry.

0: Thankfully. But that's why the other night, open mic night, you know, when my cousin got up and he started telling his stories at the beginning. And
1: I was actually your cousin?
0: Yes, it's actually my cousin. And I said to my brother, I was like, I spoke to my brother and he looked at me and I said, start playing.
1: Wrap it up.
0: I was like, start playing because he's not going to shut up. It's all, it runs in our family. We don't have to shut the hell up. But that's what the study at the University of Pennsylvania is saying. So go to work tomorrow and just don't pretend to smile. If you don't feel like it,
1: who cares?
0: Don't. And then if they say, why are you not smiling? Just say, because the rush said so.
1: Yeah. Do you want me to be an alcoholic? That's what you see.
0: It's the Dean, New FM.

New FM. Still angles.

0: single word.
1: Brittle featuring Burna Boy right there. That one is called Birthday. Happy birthday to you if it's your birthday today.
2: Yeah, I gave you a birthday kiss. Very, very, very happy birthday to you. Also, cute. Very, very, very big shout out to our good mates over at South Seas Healthcare. You know, they're based in Otara, right in the city centre, and they've been providing health and wellbeing services for our Pacific people and all communities for the past 27 years. From clinical services and social services to youth programs, community wellbeing support, they're here for the people. 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How can you support me? 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They are also the sponsors for the Morning Shack Coffee Party this Friday.
1: They're two sleeps away.
2: Mm-hmm.
1: Oh, I can't wait for all of you to get your free muffins from Gabby when you go up and say, hey, Gabs.
2: Yeah. Let me see your muffins.
1: Let me see your muffins.
2: But South Seas have hooked you all up with some free coffees. It is first in, first serve.
1: Yes.
2: So don't go knocking on the door after the party's wrapped up and be like, where's my free coffee? No, it doesn't work like that. From 7 a.m. the Morning Shack are going to be there.
1: Mm-hmm.
2: They've got special guests. DJ L Goody's going to be there. I believe some of our good mates are going to be showing up on the show as well.
1: Yes. As well as the Bubblegum Youth are going to be there alongside the South Seas. Mm-hmm. I can't wait.
2: Do you know, I often think about, like, when sometimes we come into the studio, Gabby's sitting here, she's got her coffee cups everywhere. I try to think of what sort of coffee drinker Gabby is.
1: Yeah.
2: But I don't, because, you know, she's from Central. She's a very proud Central gal. I feel like she drinks the fancy coffees.
1: What's a fancy coffee?
2: Well, that's what I'm about to ask, because what happens if, because, you know, I'm lactose intolerant and I've given up the caffeine.
1: Mm-hmm.
2: If I go to their coffee party, can I get my fancy coffee, the decaf flat white with oat milk?
1: Of course you can.
2: Or is it only, like, no, sorry, you can only get a cup of tea. Are they going to turn me away if I have some fancy requests? That is what I want to know, because, you know, my brain thinks, what can I get for free? Especially if it comes from the Morning Shack.
1: I fear I can't help you now.
2: But don't worry, just show up. And they said, look, they didn't specify what coffees you can get and can't get. We show up and say hi.
1: A coffee is a coffee.
2: Yeah.
1: I feel like, also, I think sidebar, I think she drinks matcha and just black coffee.
2: You're right, because I think Gabby is also lactose intolerant.
1: Yeah.
2: And I can't tolerate her, so.
1: Thank you very much. But that's happening this Friday, of course. It's the coffee party with the Morning Shack, all thanks to South Seas Healthcare, 7 to 9 a.m. We are about to sign out, though, for the evening. If you've got a request, text us on 466. Let us know what you want to hear. Right now, back into the music, Three Houses Down to Turn Around. It's New FM.

0: with Sia and Henry.
1: New FM, that brings us to the end of the night. That is a brand new one. It's Still I Rise, wrapping us up for your Wednesday evening, halfway through the week. Tomorrow, TGIF Eve, getting a little bit closer to the long weekend. Mm-hmm. Did you guys hear that? Long weekend. I cannot wait.
2: Neither can I, man. Neither can I. King's birthday, you know?
1: Yes, it is. Mm-hmm. And you know the worst thing I hate about it is when a long weekend falls on a non-pay week.
2: Yeah.
1: Because even though it's a long weekend, it's going to be a long weekend at home because there's no money to spend. That's what it is.
2: Yeah.
1: But that's us for tonight again. Massive thank you as well to Ayana as well as Celestina from Massey High School coming through to wrap us up with our high schools connecting for the New Zealand Music Months.
2: Yeah, make sure you check out the social media. The videos are going to be posted up later today.
1: Yes.
2: The performance.
1: Yes.
2: Which beautiful performance. If you missed it, you can find it up on the Rush Rewind at Spotify, the podcasts section.
1: But that's us for tonight. Speaking of high schools, I'm going to make my way from here to Papatoetoe High School. They've got their open mic night to fundraise for their choir, trying to make their way to the big sing.
2: I'm going to go home and moisturize my big toe, probably. It's a bit dry.
1: You know what's wild?
2: What?
1: You moisturize a lot and you just seem to never run out of moisturizer.
2: Oh, God. It's like a tap in my house.
1: I know. It's crazy. It's crazy.
2: You never stay too slippery. That's what my nana always said.
1: That's why your nana's got heaps of kids. We're back in to the music after the 6 p.m. news. DJ Al Goodie's got you for your new night's mixtape. Look after yourself. Stay warm. Later, bye.
2: Bye.
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When I return, cause these streets ain't a safe place. It's taxing on my soul, I need to meditate. With you by my side, no need to medicate. They say that pressure make a dime and you dead without it. To tell the truth, I couldn't walk on this path without you. Now with all of the chaos to be around me. When I step inside the house, cut a key, it helps me to release. Cause my lifestyle isn't perfect. Which means that I'm out here putting work in for my team. And it's you, him, him and her. I'll see, so I gotta withstand the whirlwind like a tree. Can you

0: Aloni, I'm Atitahi Pōtaka News. This is your news at 6 p.m. The Health Minister, Simeon Brown, says artificial intelligence will not be used to fully replace radiologists as the government begins the next step of procuring a tool to read mammograms. International studies have found higher rates of earlier detection using AI, and experts say it could ease pressure on the stretched radiologist workforce. The government says it will be used as a second set of eyes, replacing one of the two mandatory readers for each mammogram for early next year.
1: Health New Zealand is now undertaking a procurement process to select a preferred AI mammogram reading tool for testing and validation ahead of a planned rollout from early 2027. One of the most important things is to make sure that it protects patient data as well as ensuring that it meets the benefits that are being required.
0: More than 3,000 people are diagnosed each year with breast cancer, and about 270,000 are screened annually. The leader of the Labour Party says he will not be surprised if there are significant cuts to the Ministry for Pacific Peoples in tomorrow's budget. The coalition government has copped strong public backlash over substantial cuts to the public service, with more than 9,000 jobs at stake in coming years. The Ministry for Pacific Peoples last year lost nearly $36 million in government funding, following a $26 million cut in Budget 2024. Chris Hipkins says Pacific Peoples have little to gain under this government.
2: I'd be very surprised if the Ministry for Pacific Peoples doesn't see significant cuts under this government. They've already been really clear they don't see the value of agencies like the Ministry for Pacific Peoples or Te Puni Kōkiri for Māori communities or the Ministry for Ethnic Communities. So I think we can expect to see pretty big cuts in those areas if this government gets the chance to do that.
0: Diesel and aviation fuel stocks are down, but petrol stocks are up, according to the latest government data. The latest data shows the country has 61 days of petrol, almost 46 days of diesel and 50 days of aviation fuel. That's up by 8 days for petrol and down by just over 3 days for the other types. The Ministry of Business, Innovation and Employment says supply movements reflect normal shipping patterns. There are 3 ships within 2 days of arriving and another 10 ships within 3 weeks of arrival. Kiribati and the Marshall Islands have urged the international community to address historic wrongs in the form of nuclear testing in the Pacific. Speaking during discussions at the UN on nuclear issues, the representative of Kiribati said people still live with the consequences of nuclear testing carried out decades ago. Between 1957 and 1962, 33 nuclear tests were conducted in Kiribati by the US and the UK. The Marshall Islands endured 67 nuclear tests conducted by the US between 1946 and 1958. The UN representative for the two Micronesian nations said the devastating impact of the tests continue to affect their communities today. And to sports, the Moana Pasifika captain, Mirko Failangi, says he still has hope the franchise will be saved. The Super Rugby Pacific team's holding company has been placed in liquidation, and there is a fear their season-ending game against the Brumbies in Canberra on Saturday will be the last time they play. Failangi hasn't given up on the team playing next year.
3: 100%, you know, we want this team to continue, and Brumbies is not a easy team, you know, at home as well. So yeah, that's the big task ahead of us, so we're just focusing on that.
0: The Foreign Affairs Minister, Winston Peters, has suggested all might not be lost, and is understood a private consortium could be handed the team's licence. That is your news. For more Pacific news and sports, go to pmn.co.nz.

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Show. My name is DJ Al Goody, and thank you for joining us again for our live mixtape. I hope your week has been well. It's Wednesday, so we are almost there for our long weekend. Big shout out to Sia and Henry for always causing a party and a bit of a hoo-ha in the studio. I always come in, I still feel the energy. So shout out to you, Sia and Henry. Well, as we do in our live mix show, we are taking requests right throughout. So if there is a song that you would love me to jam in this live mix, we are going to be opening up the phone lines very shortly. But before I do that, I just want to say a big shout out to Lucy, who actually messaged me yesterday. Man, that's how eager she was to get her song in and her shout out. So Lucy, if you are listening right now, this is the song that you are after. It is Jay Sampson, Sampson Squad, Cookie Mashup, and we are New FM.

you want played in our live mixtape, 0800-223-103 is the number to call. Otherwise, you can jump on Instagram at algoodie, A-L-G-O-O-D-I-E. Send me a message and the song you'd love me to play, and we'll get it on there. I'll make sure, well, hopefully there's some clean versions, because some of the songs that you guys send through, man, it's like, ooh, my mom wouldn't be able to hear that.

That is Mishan, Kerry Mahan, featuring Folau. We're just going to cruise into the first, I don't know, 40 minutes of this mix. Because traffic is still busy. I can see you. This is Sammy J.

one of State of Origin tonight. Queensland versus New South Wales. The game that divides so many people here in Aotearoa. We're not even Australian, but we love this game. Who are you going for? I know you guys are anxiously waiting for kickoff, which is what, 9 o'clock, 9:30? So thankfully, I'll be out of here, rushing home to my couch. Hopefully, someone's left me some food, some dinner. I'll get ready for this game. And I'm not going to tell you who I'm going for. No, I'll tell you. Queensland. Shout out to all our Queenslanders and our New South Wales supporters out there, even though you're from New Zealand. Speaking of someone from New Zealand,

It is Julie from the Beat of the Pacific. We are getting lots of requests through. And I'm getting some abuse texts, man. Abuse texts? It's not about the music. It's the fact that I'm a Queensland supporter. Wow, relax, guys. Relax. So if you're a New South Wales supporter, give me a call now, 0800-223-103. Let me know what you want to hear. Okay, don't be sending me messages saying Queensland this, Queensland that. Hey man, I support all I support. And Queensland's gonna win tonight. Anyway, back to the music. This is our man Pete Andre.

It is your new night's mixtape. That is Josh Tatofi. Awana! And Awana is going to be the State of Origin game tonight between Queensland and New South Wales. We are cheering for a couple of states or a couple of areas from Australia. But you know what's cool? Both teams have lots of our Pacifica boys in them. So whoever you are cheering tonight, make sure you do it well. Don't do it too aggressively, okay? No unnecessary posts on Facebook. Big shout-outs to Sana, who's texted through. She is getting married very soon. She is about to have baby. How about that, Sana? You're going to be Mama Bear soon. This is going out to you and yours. Turn this one up.

0: Yes, we're taking it back to the old school. Tara Kemp with Hold You Tight. That is going out to Graham. And he says he used to use wear his Jordan 4s. Listen to that song. Were they the White Smiths? Were they Breds? We never had those names. We just called them 89s or 4s. We are heading towards the top of the hour. Got a couple more spaces. If you want to send us through a song, give me a call now, 0800-223-103. Stacey, it's going to you. Thank you for calling through.
1: And I just can't get you.
0: This is Divine Brown. 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

down. 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Everyone's like turning up to the DJ and like, can we play this song? And we're about to walk out the door. I'm about to wrap up my set. Anyway, I just got a message from Ciale. Him and the boys are having some orange juices right now. They're gearing up for the big game tonight. So he wanted something a little bit more hype so that he can get in the mood. So Ciale and your boys, if you really want something hype, I'll play something hype now. I don't usually play this kind of music in my show, but I'll make the exception for you guys because I know you want to get into the... Just don't fight each other whilst you listen to the song, all right? Are you ready? All right. 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I'm about to hit it. Here we go. I told you. 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
1: But I understand why. 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
1: Regulators. 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
1: 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This is Kalera Hawaii Roots Man. 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
1: Yeah, ladies, I know you're tired of the same old thing. 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We better heat it up.

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I return, cause these streets ain't a safe place. 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To tell the truth, I couldn't walk on this path without you. 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When I step inside the house, cut a key, it helps me to release. 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Which means that I'm out here putting work in for my team, and it's you, him, him, and her. I'll see, so I gotta withstand the world.

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0: opportunities. But she says the government's focus on long-term economic gains does not bode well for Pacific families.
1: Those pre-budget announcements were to soften the blow. The government has already, and multiple times, have said, you know, this is not a lolly scramble. But there's a cost of living crisis, and so if we can see any investment in regards to bring down that immediate cost of living crisis, you know, that will make a difference for our families.
0: Finance Minister Nicola Willis will deliver the budget in Parliament this afternoon. The Reserve Bank is expecting to raise interest rates sooner than earlier forecast. It kept the official cash rate unchanged at 2.25%, but only after Governor Anna Bremen used her casting vote to break a deadlock on the bank's six-member Monetary Policy Committee.
2: I looked at the upside risk to inflation and our main forecast. I also looked at growth, and I made an assessment on how I see these two forces.
0: The Reserve Bank's own forecasts indicate at least two OCR increases are on the cards this year, but Anna Bremen says that will depend on economic data. The Green Party says the official scrapping of the Ministry for the Environment cements the coalition as the most anti-environment government in New Zealand's history. Legislation getting rid of the 40-year-old government department passed in Parliament last night, and its demise makes way for creation of the government's proposed Ministry for Cities, Environment, Regions and Transport. Environment Minister Nicola Grigg says environmental responsibilities will continue seamlessly under the new arrangements. And to the Pacific, where Bougainville's government has held a historic Tampa Unko ceremony in Panguna, marking unity among the five landowner clans and launching the EL01 drilling program. President Ishmael Toruama says the ceremony honours customary authority, reconciliation and those killed in the Bougainville conflict. The EL01 drilling program is a return of active drilling operations to Panguna for the first time since the conflict commenced in 1989. Land-owning clans have pledged support for redevelopment and urged critics and unauthorised miners to stay away. And turning to sports now, incoming Crusaders coach Scott Hansen says the timing of today's coaching announcement wasn't ideal, but he's confident it won't distract the side. Hansen, who wasn't retained as the All Blacks assistant coach under Dave Rennie, will take over as head coach of the Crusaders next year from Rob Penny. Hansen says he doesn't want his appointment to distract the side from trying to defend the Super Rugby title. Meanwhile, Cyril Reese is set to bring up his 100th match for the Crusaders when they host the Hurricanes on Friday. And Wallace Sititi will captain the Chiefs for the first time when they host the Blues in Hamilton, with regular skipper Luke Jacobson unavailable and senior players being rested. In other sports news, Ireland cricket captain Andrew Birney says it's an honour to play against nations like New Zealand, but they're not about to let the occasion overwhelm them. The two sides will meet for the first time in a test starting in Belfast tonight, and Birney is the only player to feature in all 12 Irish tests so far. And that's PMN News at 6. For more Pacific news and sports, go to pmn.co.nz.
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3: We need a welfare check on some of my Queenslanders out there, man. How's it going? How's it going?
4: Atamari, everyone. Happy Thursday. It is May the 28th, 2026. You're here with the Morning Shack, Riggs, Gabs, producer Louis. I have not seen you wear your New South Wales jersey this whole time.
3: It comes out the closet during this time of the year, okay?
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3: It was 275 days, so I had to pick between. I didn't know which one. But then my team won.

0: Shout out to Tedesco. Oh, my days, man.
1: That's my boyfriend.
0: Oh, what? The whole team. Anyways, man, we have got a great show planned for you Thursday. Heaps of things going on, man, yes. Especially with the interviews.
1: Yeah, we've got Kuta Forrester. She is going to be joining us around 7:30. There is a new TV show out, Appropriation Nation. She's going to be talking to us all about that. And then in the 8 o'clock, we're going to be joined by Daniel Faitawa. You may recognize him from TV, The News,
0: The Breakfast Show.
1: He is the new host for Celebrity Tipping Point. So we're going to be catching up with him.
0: How good. Can't forget about that Kara, that cuz. We got the chance to pick up a Kara coconut care package. All thanks to our good friends over at Kara. Stick around till about 8:30. We'll be dropping the details on that one.
1: Yes, it's 6:05. We're going to get back into the music. Here is some Falau here on The Morning Show.

0: The Morning Shack.
1: This one's dedicated to all the lovers. We're gonna take it to a place of magic. A place of wonder. Let's go.

0: Chan up. 466 on the text line if you'd like to catch
1: up. How you doing?
2: Yes, indeed, man. This is the time of the day where we all have to, you know, see what everyone got up to before we actually kick off and jump on the roller coaster for this amazing ride that we're about to endeavor on, eh? Hey!
0: How are we doing, everybody? How are all the Queensland supporters out there?
2: Oh, man. 466 on the text line. Who watched the game? How did you celebrate? Did you kick on after that?
0: I think people are still
2: going.
0: Did
2: you go to bed?
0: That's what it sounds like.
2: That's crazy, man. But yes, yesterday, had a bit of a busy day. I had to go and pop into 275 day, go see the boys.
0: How was it?
2: Over there. Oh, man, it was packed. It was only 10, like 20 past 10. They had only just opened up.
0: Mm-hmm.
2: And it was already packed. I was like, what the heck, man? None of you got jobs. Hey, this is true, Mangere. Hey, unemployed. Got time.
0: Everyone get their money for.
2: Oh my gosh. Anyways, yeah, it was already packed. Shout out to Fitz and Lils, man. I just briefly caught up with Fitz as I was just about to leave. He was like, oh, what are you up to? I was like, oh, I just came to grab my hat that I needed to buy. Got it. And now I'm happy. And then I cruised on out of there, man. But yes, after that, went to catch up with Wolfgang. We went through some of the footage from our short film yesterday.
0: How's it looking?
2: It's looking pretty good, man. He's pretty much, you know, oh man, Wolfgang got to be one of the pickiest dudes ever, man. There's one little scene where he's like, nah, look at that. Nah, that's not a bite. I was like, oh. Ah, damn it. Anyways, it's going to be a great process as we try and wrap this short film on up, man. But yeah, that was my day. Easy as.
0: Yesterday, I was walking around. Well, I had to go shoot some content. And I'm walking around Woolies doing my acting.
2: Oh.
0: I look like a psycho person.
2: Yeah, you know what? It's like influencers in the wild, eh? It's crazy when you see them.
0: It's embarrassing. People are staring at you like, what a weirdo.
2: You know, I always used to get like that. Like, be like, oh, man, I got to wait till, you know, everyone's gone or whatever. In my head, I'm going, you need to get your moolah. You need to get paid. You're doing this for a reason. So just brush all of that off.
0: And I got a deadline. So, I just was like, you know what? I don't care. I'm going to do it because I got a deadline.
2: Yeah.
0: I got to meet my deadline. Otherwise, I'm not going to get paid.
2: Ah, what?
0: That was pretty much, that took up my entire day. And then last night, I went into my last workout at Cobalt. They are closing down tomorrow. Had to go back one last time.
2: Did you make it in time?
0: I did make it in time.
2: Oh, wow.
0: I won't be able to walk for the next 2 days, that's for sure.
2: Oh,
0: I was this is what I was supposed to be doing. I haven't felt like this for ages.
2: Shout out to Amber Willis, eh?
0: Yeah, shout out to Amber Willis. Shout out to the Cobalt team. Their last session is tomorrow.
2: Oh, man.
0: We're going to get back into the music. We got two songs to help get you on up this morning. Here is The Game, All That, here on The Morning Shack.

0: the morning check.
1: Are you ready?
2: Let's go.
3: Yeah, you know how it goes, man. Two songs going back to back. You get to pick which one is going to get played out for you Thursday morning. Today's theme is all about NZ producers who had a good run, man. There's only a few select producers that can actually, you know, jump in there with the New Zealand artists and help them and try and push out their music as well. It's pretty buzzy as a producer in New Zealand, because like the only ones that you have like in the world is like people like
0: Timbaland,
3: DJ Khaled, even if you want to go into like the house side of things, David Guetta, you know,
0: Skrillex.
3: There's too many to name. So for me, I have gone with none other than Chong Ni.

0: for your Thursday morning. Very simple, very easy. Text the word REEK to 466. Could be jamming out to that one.
1: And I've gone with Aotearoa's another fine producer.
0: Yes.
1: I mean, fine isn't in terms of his music and what he's been able to produce.
0: I hear ya.
1: All the people that he's been able to collab with, here's some P-Money.
0: Man, P-Money hit. Can ride. I guess both of them had a really good run.

0: Eric Bellinger here on The Morning Shack. It is the time to get on up, everybody. Let's go.
1: Yeah, get on up, man. It's time for us to wakey-wakey, okay? And we are trying to help you out as well. We got two songs that are going back-to-back. All you have to do is vote on which one do you think is going to get everybody up and out of their seats for a Thursday morning. Today's theme is all about NZ producers who had a good run. I have gone with Chong Ni. Now, this guy, you gotta just think about these artists that he was able to produce. Obviously, he had AKA Brown. Mm-hmm. He also did Day Hummel's album, mm-hmm. We Gon' Ride. All of that goodness. Yeah, I've gone with Thin Line.

0: Come on now.
1: He might have produced some great music over the years.
0: Yeah, he also had his own record label called Dirty Records. If you remember, it was David Dallas. Well, he was called Consai at the time. And Consai was a part of a duo group called Frontline. And he also had Scribe and PNC on that label as well. So yeah, he had a mean run in terms of looking after some of the top tier artists in Aotearoa.
1: Such a shame, the other stuff that happened, but he still produced great music. Let's go over to the text line. 466. Who have we got here? Oh, good morning to all our favourite people.
0: Yeah, Digger Joe's here on the really text line. Good morning, Digger Joe. We love to see your texts come through, man. Someone texted on through. Hey guys, tuned in from Papatoetoe. Where's David Dallas? We're talking about the producers, bro. Not the rappers. Come on now.
1: Someone texted on through. Hey team, tuning in from Papua New Guinea. Loving the vibes. I choose Chong Ni.
0: Oh, very nice. Someone's also texted on through. Up the blues. That's all it says.
1: That's all it says.
0: Oh,
1: we
0: wow.
1: Got a few of those. Someone said, hey team, still kicking on from last night. Up the blues.
0: That's crazy, man. Someone said, still kicking on from 275D. Holy heck, okay. That was a kids event, by the way. I don't know what you were doing there. Anyways, I think we've got ourselves a winner.
1: Congratulations, all of you who voted for Chong Ni. Here is your get up song, and we'll be back to make a toast.

0: Me, Ben Lyne, here on the Morning Check celebrating New Zealand Music Month.
1: Let's make a toast with water.
2: Yeah, it is time for the toast. Seeing that I was the winner for today, I get to bless your ears with some shout outs. I need y'all to put your bottles up, put your wine glasses up, put your water bottles, your water glasses, your coffee cups, all of that goodness, protein shakers, everything in the air right now, because we are about to make some toast. My first toast is going out to none other than Tedesco.
0: I thought you were going
2: to
0: say
2: Chogny,
0: but okay.
2: No, Tedesco first. This guy single-handedly won us the game last night. Not only that, but he was killing it. Came to his position at fullback. Always good takes and just... He was just on fire, man.
0: Does it look like Luai is going to get the call up for game two?
2: I don't know, but you know who was, he had a bad game?
0: Who?
2: Bizarre.
0: Oh,
2: he had a bad game, man. It was a very, very rare sight to see, man, but he had 3 errors within the span of like 10 minutes, man. It was wet grounds. It was really, really rough. So, yeah, hopefully Biz can bounce back in game two, because we're going to need him back. I also think, yeah, Luai needs to make a return as well. And hopefully Haas is feeling a little bit better so that he can come back too.
0: Oh, he won't be in.
2: Oh, he's playing this weekend, I think,
0: is
2: for
0: he?
2: The Broncos.
0: Okay, we'll see.
2: Anyways, shout out to Tedesco and New South Wales team. Next up, I want to give a shout out to Chongni. Not just Chongni, all the producers out there in Aotearoa. It's pretty hard for, you know, these guys to kind of make a living. But there's a lot of people that have shown up and proven that even though we live in a small place like Aotearoa, we can still be noticed. I'm talking about people like Astro, who produced for Chris Brown. Come on now. I'm talking about Sonny Douglas. He's another dude. He produced for DJ Mustard.
0: Oh, what?
2: Yeah, man.
0: Huge.
2: There's some people out here that are just carving up. I think the other bro's name is Bakari. He was on the panel with Timbaland.
0: Is he from?
2: He's Maori. He's from here in Aotearoa. And I forgot. Sorry, I forgot the other bro. He produced for Kendrick Lamar. And can't forget about Smokey Beats.
0: Smoke.
2: He's the producer for Sweet It. And he's done heaps of stuff for Kendrick Lamar and all the other guys in the States as well. So you've got to give a shout out to all the producers.
0: Give them their flowers.
2: Yeah, lastly, I want to give a massive ass shout out to South Seas. Because tomorrow it's all going down, man. We're having a bit of a coffee party and we want you guys to join on with us as well. South Seas has come to the party and said, hey, you know what? We're going to shout some coffees. Okay, first in, first serve though. Okay?
0: But if you're wearing a Queensland jersey, you're not getting a free coffee.
2: Oh, no. You got to do 5 push-ups before you have a coffee.
0: You're going to shout us coffee.
2: But yes, we'll catch you guys tomorrow at Alexander Cafe, man. It's all going down. We'll give some more details throughout the show as well.
0: Yes, we're
2: going
0: to get back into the music. Here's some Josh 685. You're on the Morning Shack.

0: get the hell out of here before I...
1: Daddy, chill.
2: Your favorite game, one's gotta go. We give you a theme. We give you four options. You got to get rid of one. Which one are you going to get rid of? We got rid of Queensland yesterday.
3: Oh, hell yeah. And you know, we're getting rid of a few more things. Today's theme is social trends, okay? And here's what you're working with. 466 on the text line. If you do want to play along, you got TikTok dances. Get ready with me. Pie reviews. Day in the lives. Oh, my gosh. You know, I do actually like some of these ones, you know? And there's some people who do these ones really, really well, and there's some people that just
2: some people
3: suck.
2: Need to get off the internet, especially if you're over the age of... I better shut up.
3: You are who you're talking about, okay? And you got to watch out because...
2: I'm still under the age of 40, so I'm good.
3: Wrap it up, bro. I saw you doing those TikTok dances. The moral of the story is this. I don't want to hear it. Anyways, what you're getting rid of, Gab?
2: I'm going to get rid of... Pie reviews.
3: I am a little bit over with the pie reviews.
2: Like, everyone's doing it
3: it's
2: now.
3: It's a bit saturated at the moment. Yeah.
2: What? Is New Zealand the only one that makes pies?
3: They're the only ones who make good pies, but I'm with you on that one. The pie review world is a little bit full on at the moment. I do like to watch some of them, but I like to go find them myself these days.
2: I would love to see you or Oosgang. Or one of yous do like a salad review. People who don't like eat, you know, you eat something that you don't like.
3: I'm with
2: you.
3: I hear you.
2: Or maybe like a vegan, gluten-free. Something out of your norm.
3: I like that.
2: Like a fish out of water.
3: I used to do fried chicken reviews.
2: Oh, no.
3: Oh, no.
2: You've had too many. Which one are you getting rid of?
3: I am getting rid of TikTok dancers, man.
2: Is that cool? You can't dance?
3: That's only, one is that... I cannot dance. I've got no rhythm whatsoever. But also, once you watch one of them, your whole feed just gets stuck full of TikTok dances after that. That's kind of why I want to get rid of it. I do like me a little bit of a get ready with me.
2: Yeah, I'm interested in people's lives. We're nosy.
3: But also, I like to see people's fashion. You know, I like to watch people get... Not get ready.
2: Do you like to watch them get changed?
3: I just like to see, I like your fashion styles, you know?
2: He's a weirdo, everybody.
3: Anyways, we want to hear from you guys. 466 on the text line. You can give us a call, 0800-223-1003. When it comes to social trends, which one's got to go? TikTok dancers, get ready with me. Pie reviews or a day in the life? Let us know immediately.
2: Yes, we're going to get back into the music. Here's some Aradna. I love you too, here on The Morning Shake.

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1: Get the hell out of here, boy.
2: Daddy, chill.
0: One's got to go today. It is all about the TikTok social... No, not just TikTok. The social media trends.
3: Yes, indeed, man. A lot of trends out there when you're going and scrolling through social media. Which one are you getting rid of? 466 on the text line. If you do want to play along, here's what you're working with, though. You got TikTok dances. You're trying to get rid of that. Maybe it's Get Ready With Me. Maybe it's the Power Views. Or is it the Day in the Lives, man? 466 on the text line. Like I said, get your votes in, because we're going to be counting on down real soon, man. Gabs, you got rid of...
0: I got rid of the Power Views. I'm over it. You guys are oversaturating it. We've already seen it. It's already been done.
3: Sometimes peer reviewers go to the same one. You know what I mean? Like, it's like, hey, I just watched the review from the other bro last week, and now you're there eating the pie.
0: It's already...
3: Any real hidden gems out there, guys?
0: I mean, if there's a way you could do it differently as opposed to just us watching you eat a pie.
3: Also, what gives you the right? Where's your qualifications that says that you know exactly what we like to eat? Okay, anyways, yeah, pie reviews gotta go. I am getting rid of the TikTok dances. Not only is it because I can't dance myself, I get a little bit jealous, but also when I watch just one video, my whole feed just gets flooded after that, and I'm just watching the same video. The moral of the story is this:
0: have your kids ever asked you to jump in a TikTok dance?
3: They're trying to learn how to TikTok dance from my younger brother, and he's like, man, that guy got rhythm, man.
0: Oh, I noticed that on set over the weekend. He was doing his TikTok dances.
3: He can dance, man.
0: Yeah. What happened to you?
3: I had it, and then I lost it. Okay, remember, Bring It On, 2006. Made it to the finals. Wild card. Come on.
0: Don't remind me.
3: Let's hit over to the text line.
0: Got a few people in here saying, get rid of the Get Ready With Me videos, including yours, Gabs. You leave my bags alone, okay?
3: Come on, man.
0: That's my moneymakers right there.
3: Yeah, indeed. Someone said, I absolutely agree with you, Gabs. Power reviews out the window. There's just too many going on and everyone eating at the same spots. Yeah. It's crazy, man. The amount of pies that everyone's eating these days. Someone said, get ready with me. Some people can't dress.
0: Someone said, a day in the life needs to go. We don't care about your life. Well, some people like... I like watching
3: them. I do like watching Day in the Life.
0: We don't care about your life. Some people, their lives are actually really interesting.
3: Yeah, someone said, day in the life, I don't want to see you walking up to the shop and that's it.
0: Someone said, if you have a day in the life, please make sure your life is interesting.
3: Someone said, get ready with me, but the kids are all in nappies and they're not even cleaning the house. Oh, man.
0: All right, I think we've got a loser.
3: Oh, we got ourselves
0: a
3: loser.
0: We've got a loser, everybody. Bye-bye, Pie Reviews.
3: Yeah, Pie Reviews, man. The amount of hate for Pie Reviews.
0: Anyone in particular? Anyone Pie Review in particular?
3: Someone said, I hate Jimmy Jackson's Pie Reviews.
0: Oh, I love Jimmy Jackson. Leave him alone.
3: Come on now.
0: All right, we're going to get back into the music, and we'll see you after the break.
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8: There's no way that the crowd can sit down. The beat of
4: the morning shack.

0: are we all on the same page?
1: That is a million dollar question.
0: Together at the same time. We could be on the same page together.
1: See how I feel.
0: Yeah, anyways, we haven't been doing too well, actually. Yesterday, we got a onesie. We got a threesie earlier this week on a Tuesday. I feel like because New South Wales won,
1: we are
0: in sync.
1: We might get a 3 out of 3.
0: How the game goes is very simple. I am going to give us 3 scenarios. The aim of the game is for all of us, including yourself, to say the same thing at the same time. Are we ready?
1: I am ready.
0: Yeah, all right. Here we go.
1: Pass the ball to me, okay?
0: Pass the ball. No hospitals. Here we go. You're thirsty and there's nothing in the fridge to drink. What do you do?
1: Same page.
0: 3, 2, 1. Go to the shop. I am not drinking.
1: You were going to say, I know you drink tap water.
0: I'm not drinking tap water.
1: I would rather dehydrate.
0: I'd rather drink my own blood.
1: Ooh. I know what you were going to say. You were going to say the other thing, the yellow thing.
0: All right, 1 point on the board. Our work colleague you don't like is leaving. What do you do? Same page. 3, 2, 1, celebrate. You actually throw them a party. I think you did that. What
1: you
0: time?
1: You organize it.
0: You did that. What time did you?
1: I organized the whole thing.
0: Oh, damn.
1: That's right.
0: Hey, didn't I cry?
1: 2 times.
0: Anyways, last one. Hopefully we can get a freezy right here, man. You're writing a letter and you are unsure how to spell a particular word. What do you do?
1: Same page.
0: 3, 2, 1, Google. Come on, man. That's a threesy right there,
1: because
0: man.
1: New South Wales won.
0: Holy hicka.
1: Syncology.
0: I know.
1: It is. Migrated over here to New Zealand.
0: That's 2 threesies in a week. I'm going to go get me a lottery ticket. How good, man. I'm feeling good. I'm feeling grand.
1: I'm feeling great.
0: Tomorrow, we're going to do it all over again, all right?
1: Well, we'll see about that.
0: Oh, what?
1: We're going to get back into the music, and we'll see you after the 8 o'clock news. Here's some Heiress at the Game, New Way Honey, here on The Morning Shack.

0: rather, to end homelessness if it has the political will to do so. He's calling on the 3,000 new social and affordable homes to be built each year over the next decade. An economist says households and businesses should prepare for the Reserve Bank interest rate rises from the middle of the year. The central bank has held the official cash rate unchanged at 2.25% today in a split vote, but warned rate rises will be needed to tackle stronger inflation caused by the Middle East conflict. ASB chief economist Nick Tuffley says consumers will have to swallow the bitter pill of higher rates. Nick Tuffley expects the first RBNZ rate rise in July, with the cash rate touching 3.25% by the end of the year. Parents who homeschool their children gathered at Parliament to celebrate a backdown by the government on last-minute law change. Last week, the Education Minister suddenly announced new homeschooling requirements, and the move sparked alarm, with the sector saying it would give the state too much power over what happens in people's homes. The amendment has now been removed from the legislation, and Cynthia Hancock from the National Council of Home Educators says she's thrilled by the outcome.
1: Consultation after the fact is not what we need. We need consultation first so that it's designed in a way that actually provides what the minister needs in the way of assurance, but also safeguards families and gives us assurance of what will be introduced, that it's not, that it's appropriate, proportional and right for our community as well.
0: The government will consider homeschool provisions in future legislation. The arrest of two Samoan nationals in Vietnam has left the Samoan community in disbelief. The two men are accused of murdering Lorenzo Lemalu, the suspected head of the coconut cartel, and leaving another person critically injured. The two men have admitted to the crime and warned others against coming to Vietnam to commit crimes, saying they would be arrested. RNZ Pacific correspondent Ngalu Malemana Tupiautangavaya says people in Samoa are in shock. Samoa police have launched an investigation into the two men and the connection to the gang. And turning to sports now, Moana Pasifika players have been thrown a lifeline after the New Zealand Rugby stepped in to cover the struggling franchise's immediate costs following its move into liquidation. The national body confirmed it will cover players' salaries until the end of July, and the Super Rugby team was placed into liquidation on Monday, with this weekend's season-ending game against the Brumbies in Canberra said to be their last. Coach Whalongo Tana Umanga says the team welcomes the support they've had throughout the ordeal.
2: We've seen some people come together to assist us to where we're at right now. You know, there's some good people, you know, putting things together to see what the future holds. I think having a positive attitude to those things, something that just keeps you going. We've discussed that right at the start. They've got to do what's best for them, you know, and their families and the predicament that they're in right now.
0: And that's PMN News at 7. For more Pacific News and sports, go to pmn.co.nz.
3: Good morning,
4: Shaq. Good morning, good morning. Woo-hoo! Well, I know it's a good morning for us.
5: Hell yeah, man. I'm looking outside the window here in Tamaki Makaurau, and it is already looking like it's going to be a great day for your Friday.
4: It's going to be a beautiful day today.
5: Oh, it's going to be a beautiful day, man.
4: Hope you're having a good morning so far. I know all you Queensland supporters, you hate to hear it.
5: Oh.
4: You might as well change the radio right now. That's all you're going to be hearing.
5: That's all you're going to be hearing, man. Also, something that you're going to be hearing a lot of is us letting you know that we are going to be over at the Alexander Cafe in the heart of Ōtara, man. It's going to be a great day tomorrow from 7 to 10. We're giving away free coffees, all thanks to our good friends over at South Seas. It's first in, first serve, and one coffee per person.
4: Oh,
5: relax.
4: Is that you, gentlemen?
5: Shut up.
4: If you're looking around for some cheap gas, here's your gas watch. Gas watch.
5: Here's your gas watch. Here you go. You got your MPD witty in Ōtara, Manidiwa. $3.05 a litre. 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Especially if you need to gas up. Waitomo and Epsom, $3.07 a litre. And the Z in Te Tārangi Road and Ormiston,
4: $3.13 a litre.
5: You said Te Tārangi.
4: It's Te Tārangi. 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
5: Te Tārangi.
4: Te Tārangi.
5: Anyways, go and get you some gas immediately, okay?
4: That's your gas watch for your Thursday coming up. In the next 2 minutes, weird things that you have to do for your job.
5: Oh.
4: I want to talk about a weird thing that I have to do for my jobs. We're going to get back to the music. Here is 660. We made it here on The Morning Shaq.

0: 660. We made it here on the Morning Shack. It is 7 past 7 this morning. Now, there are a few jobs that I have to do. So, radio is my full-time job.
1: Yep.
0: And then sometimes I do some social media work. Sometimes I do some acting work.
1: Yeah.
0: Over the weekend, I got to be an acting coach.
1: What's your name?
0: I've got a lot of...
1: Hats.
0: Hats, jobs here and there.
1: Mm.
0: When you're living in New Zealand, you're living in this economy. You got to have more than 10 jobs to survive.
1: I sell ya.
0: I don't even want to know what that's going to look like after today's budget announcement. Anyway, yesterday, one of my jobs, I was filming some social media content. And it was for Woolworths, the supermarket. Yep. And I had a deadline. My agent said, you better get this to me by 3 o'clock. It was 1 o'clock. I had been busy all up until then. And then when I got that message, I was like, oh, I hit the accelerator. Anyway, went to Woolworths. And the thing, and you'll see it when it comes out, but the thing with sometimes with our social media content, it's not weird. Oh, it is kind of weird. But we have to do certain things that will look weird to the everyday normal person.
1: Especially when you're out in public doing these kind of things, right? It's a different story.
0: And so... Yesterday, when I went to Woolies supermarket in my area, it was packed. And I was like, why is it so packed
1: during the day?
0: It was like 2 o'clock in the afternoon. But I just had to get over that because my deadline was at 3. So here I am walking up. Well, first I had to go and check in because I didn't want them to think that I was stealing anything. And even the lady at reception, she was just like, she couldn't understand what I was doing. And none of the workers... could really understand like what I was doing. I explained to them, hey, I'm creating some content for this brand. And they were just like, okay.
1: They didn't quite understand.
0: Yeah. Anyway, I said, I promise I won't be too long. I'll be like 20 minutes and I'm not going to steal anything. Here's all the products that I've brought. Just so you know, I'm not going to steal anything. They sort of just let me go through because I was just so like adamant, you know, they knew they couldn't get rid of me. Anyway, so I went to go film my content and I look like a freaking nutcase. I look like a nutcase. I'm like skipping around the supermarket.
1: You got your phone out.
0: I got my phone out.
1: Oh my day.
0: I look like a psycho. And it got me thinking this morning, what are some weird things that you have to do for your job? Name the weird thing and we're going to try guess your job.
1: Oh, that'd be correct.
0: 466 on the text. I'm going to get back into the music. Here's some Jay Williams here on The Morning Shack.

0: Jay Williams, celebrating New Zealand Music Month here on The Morning Shack. Weird things that you have to do in your job. Completely normal to you, but to the everyday person, they're like, what is going on? What a weirdo. Yeah. So 466 on the text line, I ask you to text through your weird thing and we'll try and guess what job it is that you do. For me, yesterday, I had to go shoot some content at Woolworths supermarket. Mm-hmm. And I'm walking around the supermarket doing my acting, doing my content with my phone out, looking like a nutcase.
1: It's all right when it's like two of you because it kind of like helps you. But when it's you by yourself, oh man.
0: And then it's just you on your phone. You know, there's like no camera crew around. There's no...
1: It's nothing to make you look official. You know what I mean? You just look like an idiot walking around.
0: It doesn't help. Like, it's kind of normal with the young kids. You know, they've always got their phones out doing their TikToks.
1: Yeah.
0: When you're a little bit older, like us... You look like an idiot.
1: You look out of place there. You look like an idiot. You should be shopping with all the old people, but instead you got your camera out doing TikToks. That's crazy.
0: And that's what I was doing yesterday. I had my camera out filming my content. Looked like I was stealing.
1: Damn.
0: Because I even had to, at one point, go to the checkout and pretend to scan the products. And it was so funny because it scanned and I had to call over the lady, made another scene, and I was like, I'm so sorry, I'm not actually buying these products. Had to explain to her what I was doing. She couldn't understand. Holding up the line.
1: It's terrible, bro.
0: I really did try wait like 2 minutes for like it to die down, yeah. But it was just getting more and more packed.
1: I'm with you, man.
0: So what is the weird thing that your job requires you to do? Should we go to the text line? I want to see if you can try guess these ones.
1: Come on now.
0: Okay. I have to fold the same shirt 500 times a day.
1: Retail.
0: That's
1: got to be retail.
0: That's got to be retail. All right. Someone said, I spend half my day pretending to eat plastic food.
1: Pretending to eat plastic food. Daycare,
0: yeah.
1: Yeah.
0: Someone said, sometimes I knock on random doors asking to use the toilet.
1: Random. Oh man, something to do with outdoors, like maybe like civils or mailman or something like that, or
0: tradie,
1: yeah.
0: Tradies do that.
1: Civils, yeah. Sometimes it's not, you're not allowed, you shouldn't be doing that, but yeah, if you gotta go, you gotta go.
0: I would never. Okay, someone said, I smile through turbulence while secretly praying.
1: Yeah, that's air hostess,
0: yeah.
1: Right?
0: Yeah.
1: Come on now.
0: Someone said, people just sometimes casually show me rashes.
1: Casually, nurse or
0: yeah,
1: nice.
0: Okay, what about this one? Someone said, people trauma dump to me between sets.
1: PT.
0: Yeah.
1: Yeah. Ay,
0: all
1: damn.
0: Right. What about this one? Someone said, I have to retake a bite of, I've retaken a bite of food 14 times for a video.
1: That's got to be like some sort of actor or something, eh? Yeah?
0: Yeah, or content creator or someone, yeah. Okay, let's finish up on this one. Someone said, I've seen four couples break up, get back together and break up again in one night.
1: Something to do with the clubs.
0: Yes.
1: DJ?
0: Bouncer.
1: Someone's texted on through that as well. I think this is a DJ. They said, I have to bring my own equipment for work. That's got to be a DJ.
0: That's got
1: to
0: be a DJ.
1: Or some sort of like camera person. That's a pretty vague one, but yeah, I'm with you on that.
0: Is that you, DJ Algoody?
1: Oh my gosh, man. Hey, appreciate your texts for coming on through.
0: Yes, we're going to get into the music when we come back. We've got your morning tea. What is going on with today's budget announcement? 2 o'clock. You might lose your job. Anyway,
1: Shut
0: here's
1: up,
0: some brother Rod's Best Start Praying here on The Morning Shack.

0: That is Brother Rod, Sun Goes Down, here on The Morning Shack. 7:21 a.m. It's time for your morning tea. Now today at 2 o'clock, as we all know, the government is announcing the budget. We've already had a bit of a taste, bit of a glimpse in the weeks leading up as to what the government is about to cut, what they're going to put money into.
1: Yeah.
0: And so today's a big day for a lot of people, especially Pasifika run organizations, Māori, people in media, people in the public sector. It's a really big day. We already know, you know, the government, their plans, their priorities. A lot of it is not us. but, you know, they're making that big. So it's going to happen at 2 o'clock. One of the biggest things, as we all know, the plans to cut down the public sector workforce to save money.
1: 9,000 jobs on the line, man. It's crazy.
0: So it's going to affect Wellington the most. But the government is planning to cut that. They say it's about efficiency, using more AI and digital systems. But obviously, a lot of us were worried what that means for people in that sector, especially in the Wellington economy. There's also changes coming to social housing, with tenants expected to pay more rent.
1: Oh my gosh,
0: does that mean us? Increasing from 25% to 30% of their income. Oh my gosh.
1: It's already hard enough as it is.
0: The government says it's about fairness and helping people eventually move into private rentals. A lot of critics are calling it tough during a cost of living crisis, obviously.
1: It's crazy, right? So, all right, we're chopping off all jobs and then we're going to increase the rent, but we have no jobs to pay the rent. That's crazy.
0: Doesn't make sense. What do you think? What are you hoping that the government does put money into? It's,
1: you get surprised, man, at what the priorities are for, especially this government. I'm not too sure what their goals are, what they align with at the moment, or what they're trying to figure out. I think when I saw an interview with Christopher Luxon saying that, you know, in order to get the books back into place, they're going to have to do a whole bunch of cutting down. And this is what it kind of has to look like going forward in order to, you know, get back down to zero.
0: Yeah, I guess it's concerning, you know, where they're making those cuts.
1: Yeah.
0: And a lot of those cuts, they affect middle class down. They don't affect the rich.
1: Nah, they'll never feel it.
0: So it's like we have to suffer even more while the people at the top, well, they'll be okay.
1: I just can't believe the rent's going up, man.
0: Everything's pretty much going up. It'll be really interesting to see what they do with the education sector as well. I know there's been a lot of talks around that.
1: Yeah.
0: I think they are going to put more money into, you know, teachers, into healthcare workers, try and fix up our healthcare system because it is at a crisis on its own at the moment.
1: I'm worried about the film industry, man.
0: Oh, yeah.
1: You know, especially everybody that's in those creative spaces. You know, a lot of the people that I know that are in those freelancing spaces, they rely heavily on funding to keep their businesses alive and the lights on at home, you know. So, yeah, well,
0: looks like we're going to all have to go get full-time employment. All my friends out there.
1: Oh, man.
0: I'm kidding.
1: I've got seven jobs now. I've already got three.
0: I've got about four.
1: I think. How much do your reckon kidneys go for?
0: I don't know. Do you think your kidney's good? It's got a lot of alcohol in there.
1: Yeah, I don't know. But I'm just saying, I'm just trying to figure out. Might have to take my kidney saver out again.
0: Might have to sell one of my lungs. It's pretty healthy.
1: Man, that's crazy.
0: It's pretty healthy. Anyway, so yes, that is happening today, 2 o'clock, budget announcement. Make sure we all stay tuned because we're all going to be affected by it. And remember, it is election year.
1: Oh, yes. Get out there and vote, man. I love it.
0: Let's get back into the music. Here is some House of Shem. Have you ever seen the rain? Here on The Morning Shack.

0: morning, Shaq.
1: Time for your top five, man. We go around the internet looking for the top five of anything and everything. Honestly, you can honestly find the top five of literally anything you want. I typed this one in on Google, and this is what came out, okay? Top five ways to get over state of origin the loss. I'm out here representing right now. Got my blue shirt on.
0: That's a nice one. Did you get a new one? You buy a new one every year.
1: This is the, I think I wore this one last year, actually. But yes, as you would have known, Queensland took an L. It was very sudden too, because, you know, these guys were leading the way, and then Tedesco just catches that ball in the air, scores a try, then Cleary closes it out with the kick, man. It was a beautiful game. Anyways, you might be feeling it today. You might just be dragging your feet, not wanting to go to work. Here's how you get through, okay? Top five. Number five, calling sick to work.
0: No, they don't deserve that. They don't deserve a day off work.
1: Honestly, you come to work and you see your whole computer station all taped up with New South Wales papers. So you might want to avoid that. Number four, deactivate from social media for a few days.
0: Oh, yes, I agree. Totoko.
1: Get off of that, man. People are in the DMs yelling at you, laughing at you, sending voice messages of hate, sadness.
0: I totoko that.
1: You need to get off social media, bro. Clear out the way. Number three, fight someone from the opposition. That might make you feel a little bit better. However,
0: come fight
1: Riggs.
0: You could
1: be going to jail, and you do not want to be doing that, okay?
0: Come fight Riggs.
1: It's a bit of a risk. However, you do what you need to.
0: Come fight Riggs.
1: You said that four times already.
0: I know. I hope someone does it.
1: Oh, damn. Number two, meditate. Okay? Go have a yoga class. Go for a bit of a hike. Get on top of a mountain. Jump off. No, have a meditation session.
0: I think it's not just the fact that they lost. It's the fact that they lost last minute. They really thought. That's what would hurt the most.
1: And we were making mistakes, man. We were dropping the ball. Oh, my gosh. Anyways, number one, steal an opposition team's jersey. Go to the park and burn it. If you're really, really about their life, that's crazy. Okay? That's a bit overboard. But if that's your thing, burn it, and then you jump in the fire too. Okay?
0: Can I chuck on a bonus?
1: Go.
0: Get over it. You're not even from Australia. You're not from New South Wales. You're not from Queensland. Get over it.
1: Well, there you have it. That is your top five for your Thursday morning.
0: Thank you. We're getting back into the music. Here's some Big Head here on the Morning Shack.

0: Welcome to the Morning Shack. We are joined on the show by a very special guest. She is a no stranger to our screens. We've got Kura Forrester.
1: Yeah.
2: Kia ora.
0: Morena, my sister. Woo-hoo. Now, you are the host for Appropriation Nation. It is on TVNZ Plus. It's out now. Can you please tell our listeners, what is the show about?
2: So, a while back, my friend Nicole Horn and I, she cooked up the idea, to be honest, but she was kind of like, how do we make a show about appropriation, but we make it fun and funny and palatable enough so that people want to watch it? Because it's a tricky subject, right? So her and I went back and forth and we ended up writing a bit of a pitch and got funded to make this short little series. So it's 5 episodes, but the episodes are only 10, 15 minutes long. And we just interview some really awesome people. And it's kind of about me discovering what appropriation is and how to identify it and how to call it out. And hopefully the audience can learn a bit through me as well.
1: Did you find that, like, you know, some of the questions that you asking yourself or trying to find, did you manage to find those answers during the show?
2: Yeah, I think so. Like, I mean, man, we were so lucky. We got some really amazing experts. Like, my first ever interview, shoot day one, was Tummy Iti.
1: Oh, perfect.
2: It's like, could you guys warm me up? I'm not a journalist. So just asking him his opinion on it and how it, and what I really learned is that it's actually everywhere. It's in every industry, you know, so from artists to rugby players to business people, appropriation can kind of be seen in lots of places. So I found that really interesting, but I think it really helped me talking to Tina Ngata, an academic, about what it is and why it's happened or how it's happened has actually been really helpful to take some of the emotion out of it as well. So you're not so like, oh, anymore. You're like, huh, that is that because of that.
0: Kura, I'm interested to know for yourself as a actor, as a comedian, what's some of the cultural appropriation you've come across in your time?
2: Oh, well, you know, there's the classic one of any time you're anywhere just being asked to do the karakia or anything like that. Just being assumed that you are knowledgeable enough and want to be put in those positions. But I've had some pretty tough situations, like on set being asked to like do a karanga but make it funny. And I'm like, sorry. And I'm like, oh, sorry, I don't really know what the gag is. And they're like, well, the gag is like you do it but nobody understands it. And I'm like, well, that's not a gag, that's real life actually sometimes. So
1: very true.
2: Yeah, I think I've had loads of those sort of ones, and sometimes, sadly, feeling like you're a bit of a token, you know, like, and early on in my comedy career, not so much anymore, but I was like, oh, am I on this lineup because I'm the only brown one?
0: Yeah.
2: So you always sort of have that in the back of your head, but that's why this show is really important, actually, because we talk about all of those things. We have an episode with some actor friends where Keisha Castle-Hughes talks about playing Beulah's wife as Samoan wife and things like that, and how we've all like been lumped into that we can all play each other.
0: Oh, they're all the same.
2: So that's one of my favorite episodes, actually, when I interview all the actors, because you can imagine how silly that was.
0: Yeah. We'll be back with Kura Forrester talking about Appropriation Nation here on the Morning Shack. Here's some Hummeldale.

0: On the Morning Shack, we have Kuta Forrester on the show talking about Appropriation Nation.
1: Is the show specifically aimed at a particular group of people, or it's like for everybody?
2: Well, it's for everybody, but it's definitely about Māori. It's definitely got a more Māori glance on appropriation just because of where I come from. Yeah. But it's definitely for everybody. Like, my parents watched it last night and they were like, whoa, we didn't know that about, like, the haka. And so I think all ages, all ethnicities, but particularly probably anyone who looks like me, it'd be interesting to see who's into it.
3: Yeah, very nice. You said got a 5 episodes. You've already spoken about some of the guests that you've already had on board. Who was your favourite that you clicked on with the most on the series?
2: Well, they were all amazing, but I really particularly liked Leilani Peresi, who was the she played for the Hurricanes Power team that did that incredible haka. Do you remember, it was a while back, they did it in response to the Treaty Principles Bill, and they called out and they said rednecks and things like that. And it was her idea, and she wrote it along with some other people. And she talks about having to perform that and how powerful it felt. And then the New Zealand Rugby Union asked her to apologise.
3: That's right.
2: And yeah, she was like, why? And she was so honest and open in our interview about what happened to her. And she has a really candid conversation about, because apparently they said haka is not political. And she was like, yeah, it is. Yeah. So she was really cool. And also, I just was fangirling out. And she's like a massive, incredible rugby player. So I was like, whoa, you're cool. Good.
3: Kuta, you know, before we love and leave you and get you out of here, what's the takeaway that you want every person who's going to watch the series learn from this experience?
2: It would be so awesome if everybody took away a little bit of like, oh, I've seen that before, or I'm now ready to identify that and maybe talk to it if I see it.
3: That's
2: so
3: cool.
2: Hopefully it gives people the confidence to go, oh, that's actually not okay, yeah, and you're appropriating culture there, and that's why we don't like it. Mm. And hopefully it just gives people a boost to do that.
0: Yeah, so good. Thanks, that's Kuta. So Appropriation Nation, it is out now on TVNZ. Plus, we'll put all of the details up on our story. Thank you so much for your time. And sending lots of love to you and your baby girl.
2: Thank you, my new baby. She's amazing. Thanks.

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1: Hey, where are you two off to?
2: We're going to go drop off Nanny Aroha's blood screening test. Have you done yours?
1: No, this Nana is too young.
3: What anymore, Nana? The age has just come down. That's you and Papa too.
4: The starting age for the National Bowel Screening Program is now 58. 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
2: Please do it for us.
3: It will come in the mail.
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9: I need you to be my peace, my safe space. When I return, cause these streets ain't a safe place. It's taxing on my soul, I need to meditate. With you by my side, no need to medicate. They say that pressure make a diamond, you that would doubt it. To tell the truth, I couldn't walk on this path without you. Now with all of the chaos to be around me. When I step inside the house, cut a key, it helps me to release. Cause my lifestyle isn't perfect. Which means that I'm out here putting work in for my team. And it's you, him, and her. Out seed, so I gotta withstand a whirlwind like a tree. Can you look?

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1: Sid Diamond, love here on The Morning Show.
2: Yeah, speaking of love, man, I read a funny article here saying that scientists have found that city birds like pigeons, sparrows, they trust men more than they trust women. Nobody can figure out why.
1: That is, I bet you, a male scientist did this.
2: I'm telling you, man, a recent European study published by the People of Nature, they discovered that the urban birds seem noticeably cautious around women rather than men. And the scientists are still unsure about why that is. The researchers, they monitored over 2,700 encounters with these birds, at least 37 birds, and they were more trustworthy towards males than females. I wonder why that is. You guys got some juju, some heebie-jeebies kind of vibes to us, man. You know, us, back in the days, we used to send pigeons out with notes and that. It was us that was doing that. That's why they trust us more. They look at us, they look at the men and they say, I trust that person.
1: You know, pigeons are known as the sky rats. So that's probably why they like men more.
2: That's seagulls.
1: Rats like rats.
2: It's so sad, eh, that how we domesticated pigeons though, right?
1: What do you mean?
2: Like, they were like so dependent on us back in the days because we used to feed them and look after them, put them in cages, put the notes on their foot and then send them off to go and pass a message on to them. Yes. And then at some point, you know, we got cars and all that stuff. So we never needed to use pigeons after that. But they still needed us because we looked after them for so many years.
1: You know, in the bird kingdom, are pigeons at the bottom of the table? Because they're dirty. They're yuck.
2: I wouldn't say pigeons. You know, vultures are dirty. Do you know how ugly vultures are? They got sweat glands on their feet.
1: How do you know so much about birds?
2: I'm scared of birds. That's why I need to know them. That's why I need to know more about them. But yeah, it's crazy to see that you know, and that's what I think. That's why I think that males are, you know, tended to be more trusted around these birds is because we used to look after them, and you ladies, you the ones who used to chase them away.
1: It's because we weren't allowed because of society at the time.
2: Shut up.
1: We weren't allowed outside the house.
2: That's why the birds poop on you guys and on your cars. And when the men, nah, man, they're like, oh, nah, leave the bro alone, man. He's good. Go out there and test this theory out there with your girlfriends or your boyfriends.
1: Please don't touch the birds. You might get rabies. We're going to get back into the music. We'll catch you after the 8 o'clock news. Here is some Adija watching you here on The Morning Shake.

few menus at 8. Malolele, I'm leaving. I'm at Saltier Morgan. Frontline workers at the Salvation Army are anticipating an influx of Kiwis seeking their assistance, with 8,700 staff losing their jobs in the public service over the next 3 years. One of the key announcements in today's budget is a major overhaul of the public service and possible merger of government agencies, including Ministry for Pacific Peoples. Anaika says the government's slashing of jobs will exacerbate

0: on capital gains were increased. Council on Trade Unions President Sandra Gray says the government needs to help the 70% of workers who've seen their pay cut in real terms due to the weak economy and high cost of living. She says areas where there could be immediate relief for low-income workers include the accommodation supplement and increases in the minimum wage. Diesel and aviation fuel stocks are down, but petrol stocks are up according to the latest government data. The latest data shows that the country has 61 days of petrol, almost 46 days of diesel, and 50 days of aviation fuel. That's up by 8 days for petrol and down by just over 3 days for the other types. The Ministry of Business, Innovation and Employment says supply movements reflect normal shipping patterns, and there are 3 ships within 2 days of arriving and another 10 ships within 3 weeks of arrival. The Asian Development Bank will provide a $200 million US dollar loan to Fiji to help ease the fuel crisis in the Pacific. The bank's Pacific lead, Emma Veve, says they're in active discussions with 6 Pacific governments for support. She says they're prepared to spend hundreds of millions to support countries throughout the fuel crisis, and countries in talks with ADB include Samoa, Tonga, Vanuatu, Solomon Islands and Nauru. And turning to sports now, and incoming Crusaders coach Scott Hansen says the timing of today's coaching announcement wasn't ideal, but he's confident it won't distract the side. Hansen, who wasn't retained as the All Blacks assistant coach under Dave Rennie, will take over as head coach of the Crusaders next year from Rob Penny. Hansen says he doesn't want his appointment to distract the side from trying to defend their Super Rugby title.
1: The timing on these things, it's not always right, but you just adjust, part of the rugby landscape. The key bit here is today is an important day for me, but just as importantly, the week for the Crusaders is where the focus has got to be.
0: Severese is set to bring up his 100th match for the Crusaders when they host the Hurricanes on Friday. Meanwhile, Wallace Setiti will captain the Chiefs for the first time when they host the Blues in Hamilton, with regular skipper Luke Jacobson unavailable and senior players being rested. And that's PMN News at 8. For more Pacific news and sports, go to pmn.co.nz.
2: Say I'm on we, everybody.
3: Happy
2: Thursday. Welcome to the Morning Shack. We've hit your 8 o'clock hour, and before the clouds came and took over, I saw a beautiful sunrise outside my window. That made my morning.
4: Regardless, man, it's going to be a blah, blah, blah, blah, blah, beautiful day.
2: Even my drink this morning is blue.
4: Oh, look at that, man. How good.
2: It's a bad day to be a Queenslander, that's for sure.
4: Oh, man, you know what's going to be a good day, though? Tomorrow, because we're going to be broadcasting live from Alexander Cafe all the way in Otara, man. It's going to be a good show tomorrow. Come through, say what's up, come and get yourself a free coffee, all thanks to our friends over at South Sea.
2: Oh, he's getting too excited. South Sea Healthcare. And we're going to be chatting to the team, talking about some of the services that they have available for our Pasifika people out here. So make sure you tune in tomorrow. Coming up, we've got a very special guest joining us on the show. You will recognize him from One News Breakfast. He used to be the political reporter? I'm going to ask him. Anyway, we've got Daniel Faitawa. He is the new host for Celebrity Tipping Point. That starts next Monday, King's birthday.
4: Are you on that?
2: Maybe.
4: Oh.
2: Maybe. We're going to be talking to Daniel Faitawa up after Digi Jupe here on The Morning Shack.

0: to Maria, everyone. You're here with the Morning Shag, a new FM. We've got a very special guest here in the studio. He is no stranger to our screens. We've got the beautiful Daniel Faitawa here.
1: Hey, thank you for having me.
0: Your first time here in the new FM studio.
1: First time here. Wow, the security's quite strict downstairs. Man, you're not even allowed to jump in the lift and press the button.
2: No.
1: Go through security.
0: You don't want to know why, that's why.
1: Yeah, but first time and very excited. Thank you for having me.
2: Awesome. So you're the new host for Celebrity Tipping Point in New Zealand. I was just, you know, questioning. Celebrities, why is Gabs on the show, firstly?
1: Because Gabby is a celebrity.
2: Oh,
1: that is why. We were hunting for our top celebrities to come on in, and Gabby was up on that list.
2: I was just jealous, man. Gabs did really well, man. So I was like, oh, man.
1: And look, Regan, there was a hot demand from celebrities up and down the country who wanted to come on, but they could only choose the top 50.
0: I'm sorry.
1: And Gabby made that list.
2: You know
0: I'm
2: what?
0: Sorry.
2: I'm grateful that I get to sit next to a celebrity. Two celebrities, by the way, so it's good. That's good for me.
0: Now, Daniel, before we talk about the show, we'd love to get to know you a little bit. Christchurch born and bred. How did you get into journalism?
1: Yeah, so Christchurch born and bred. Mum came down to be part of the missionary. My dad was part of the Labour government's workforce to come in and work in factories. Mum obviously jumped out the window, met my dad down at a local pub, and boom, had my late brother and I. And so that's where we came in. And then I guess when you have Samoan parents, like many listeners will know, it's always either become a teacher, a lawyer, or a doctor.
0: Yeah. Yeah.
1: And so my brother went into that education career. I took a legal career and got through it, but then decided it was getting a bit too black and white for me. Mm. And so my tutor said to me, why don't you pick up a journalism paper? And that's where journalism came in. And so yeah, it was great.
0: Yeah.
1: Mum didn't like it at all because, you know, our elders are always about respecting your elders. And so to have her son question people in authority, I think one of my first stories was with Helen Clark, then Prime Minister, and I had to ask her a really hard question and she shoved me and walked past and didn't answer the question. And I thought I failed as a journalist.
0: Yeah.
1: But of course, when you work in TV, the pictures tell 1,000 words.
2: Yeah.
1: And it was played out throughout all TV1 on our viewers and everyone was watching and my mum saw it. And she rung me and she just said to me, the shame. The shame you bring on the family and the church. You have no idea the phone calls I'm fielding. So there was a lot of disappointment because I didn't choose the pathway that they wanted.
2: Yeah.
1: But then as time went on, she learned to love the craft that I was in and now does those real island tricks where people say, oh, I saw your son on TV. She goes, oh, I don't watch the TV. But, you know, Mum records it all the time, Just one of those.
0: When was the point for your mum when she was like, I'm so proud of you?
1: I think the point for Mum was probably after about a year or two, and then she started to see how I was just progressing through journalism. And then when I became a newsreader, I think that was just the pivotal moment for Mum. You know, the pride. And she's the only one that can gloat about me.
0: Yeah.
1: I can't. Do you know? Like, I can't say to Mum, oh, Mum, I've been chosen to go to the Olympics in Rio. If you see all. I will if you see all. That's what she would say to me. Hey, Daniel, alu lalo, go low. It was great.
0: That's so good.
1: So that was a moment.
0: With Tipping Point, were you a fan of the show before you got asked to be the host?
1: Huge fan, Gabby. Huge fan. So living in the UK, I used to watch it in London, you know, and just loved Ben Shepherd. He was the host there in the UK. And it's one of those game shows where you could sit down and you knew some of the answers and you'd be yelling them at the TV or you'd be throwing things at the TV going, how'd you get that wrong? And so when this opportunity came up and I was approached by one of the most respected producers in television called John McDonald, he approached me and just said, hey, listen, do you want to consider auditioning for a game show? And I was like, which one? And he was like, Tipping Point. I was like, get out of here. He said, you don't have it, but come along and audition. We've got a short list of people that we're looking at. So I went in and auditioned and they gave me a call and said, we want you. So I was like,
0: good. We'll be back with Daniel Faitawa here after Mikey Dam. Life Feels Good here on The Morning Shag.

0: Mikey Dams here on The Morning Check. We are joined on the show by Celebrity Tipping Point host Daniel Faitawa.
1: Yeah, Daniel, you know, out of all the special guests that you had on the show, which one were you most impressed with?
2: Wow. I mean, we had actors, we've had sports stars, reality stars, musicians. Yeah. I think what you'll find is many will blow you away in terms of the general knowledge that they store in your brain.
1: Yeah.
2: Some you were just wanting to arc or something at them because you were just like, how did you get that wrong, you know? And others, you're like, wow, where did that come from? And it's really interesting because you meet these stars and obviously they're tunnel vision with their careers.
1: Yeah.
2: But then sometimes they just blow you away. I mean, I could just name heaps, but it's just... There was one actor that blew me away, and that was the actor who starred in Tina. So Antonia, I think.
0: The young girl. Yes, Antonia, yes.
2: So we have what we call a quick fire round.
1: Yeah.
2: We answer as many questions you can in 30 seconds, and she answered 8.
1: Ooh.
2: And you have to think about 30 seconds is not a long time to answer many questions.
1: You got
2: to
1: think about
2: but
1: it, yeah.
2: The girl was warming up, then she jumped in, and then she was just cutting me out with all her answers. And I was just like, correct, next, correct. And
1: wow.
2: It was just like, wow.
1: Oh, wow, impressive.
2: Yeah, and the questions all came from the UK and Australia because they've got the shows there.
1: Yeah.
2: But then we weaved in a bit of Kiwiana in it as well. And so I would take the questions home and practice with my kids and my wife.
0: Oh, cool.
2: And it's just interesting the different generations.
1: Yeah.
2: You know, like my kids knew all the pop culture stuff and all what's happening in their area, whereas my wife knew the history and that.
0: Mm.
2: And then there were times when none of them could answer the
1: questions.
2: Like, yeah, that's it. Everyone has their strengths. And I think that's what will attract our viewers up and down the country, is that everyone can play.
0: Yeah.
2: It's a great show.
0: Yeah.
2: I mean, I think it's just, it's so much fun.
1: Yeah.
2: But also there's suspense because not only do our stars, and Gabby will know, have to answer the question. That's one thing to get it right. It's then to play the counter into the machine and where to play it, drop zone 1, 2, 3, or 4.
1: It's on timing, yeah.
2: And there are times where they'll let drop zone 2 and you're looking at it thinking, now why would you go there when you can see the counter over here, you know, but you're not allowed to say anything.
1: You're
2: just rolling your eyes in your head going, oh my gosh, you know. And then they're like, oh, I didn't get anything. And we're just like, voila, we told you, don't go there, look over there.
1: Then do you reckon you would be a better contestant then?
2: I think I'll be like many of our stars.
1: Yeah.
2: I think I'll be really competitive. The idea was to come on for fun and play for charity, which they did. But I warn you, after the first couple of questions, they were all... You will see alliances form on the show. This is how serious it gets, you know. There's lots of fun, but there's alliances that are formed where people team up to try and take down the leader at the moment. But do I think I'd be good? Yeah, I think I'd be like many. It'll probably surprise me. Like, there'll be stuff that I just wouldn't know.
1: Yeah.
2: But again, it all depends on luck, where that counter lands and how many counters you can get out into that winning zone.
1: Yeah.
0: It's sounding a little bit like Celebrity Treasure Island. Would you ever go on the show if you were asked?
2: Why? Everyone's starting to ask me this question about Celebrity Treasure Island. Do you know what? I just turned 50 last week, so the big 50, and I just think when you reach that age, it becomes a privilege to even make 50 because, you know, this day and age, all our brothers and sisters, our loved ones are all dying before they even reach 50.
0: Mm.
2: I will never say never.
0: Yeah.
2: So, if it came my way, it'd be something I'd consider because life is too short. Why wouldn't you? And especially for charity, do you know?
0: Yeah.
2: Yeah.
0: We want to, you know, you said you'd do okay. We want to put you to the test. We've got some general knowledge questions here for you. We're turning the tables on you,
2: Daniel. Yes, oh my gosh.
1: Only 3 questions.
0: We've got 3 questions, and we want to see how well you would do with general knowledge.
2: Now, this I wasn't expecting.
0: It's payback.
2: Bring it on.
0: All right, Daniel, I'm not going to go easy on you.
2: Oh, really?
0: No, absolutely not.
2: Wow.
3: All right, here we go. Time is up, man.
0: Okay. Let me know when you're ready.
3: All right. 3, 2, 1.
0: What is the highest mountain in New Zealand?
2: Mount Cook.
0: Who's the artist whose real name is Aubrey Graham?
2: Aubrey Graham.
0: I tell you, good pass.
2: Pass.
0: What is the capital city of Niue?
3: One out of three.
2: Not
0: that's
2: too bad.
0: Okay.
2: Not
0: that's
2: too bad.
1: Well, it's not great. Answer was right. Drake and Alofi was the other one.
2: Drake and Alofi.
1: Yeah.
2: A warrior every new way and will be turning off. mean, sell out. Sell out.
3: No way, man.
2: There you go.
0: Oh, thank you so much, Daniel. Please tell the people, when is Celebrity Tipping Point starting?
2: It is on this Monday, so King's birthday. It's on Monday at 7 o'clock, TV1, and it's just going to be so much fun. And so, yeah, if you do get a chance, do tune in. It's a fantastic show.

0: coterie. I would love to. You're on the morning check. It is time for Allow It.
1: Bit of Allow It for your Thursday morning.
2: It's not loud.
3: It's not loud.
1: Yeah, you know how it goes, man. People have ideas and ideologies that they like to put into other people's lives.
0: Just you.
1: Not just me. I used to be one of the main players. I was the one who created this. However, a lot of people have come through on the text line, sometimes in our DMs as well, and they want to share their philosophies as well, and they want to test the boundaries of society and see if these things are allowed or not. Do you agree? Do you disagree? Should we implement this in our daily lives? Who knows? Today, I got a DM on our Instagram, The Morning Check. This is an interesting one for a Thursday. Now, this person has said, we should have something like, have you seen the movie The Purge?
0: Yes.
1: We should have something like The Purge, but instead, you're allowed to cheat on your spouse for one day per year. Now, you don't necessarily have to cheat on your spouse, but the option is there on the purge day. But purging, so it's pretty much the purge, but cheating on your partner.
0: Which one of you boys sent this through?
1: I don't know, man.
0: Which one of your friends sent this through?
1: I think I kind of like this idea.
0: Of course you do.
1: Not for me. I'm happy with my relationship, but there's a lot of people out there that like to, you know, explore, and just for one day, it's okay.
0: I don't even think you need a purge. It's already happening.
1: It's openly done, you know what I mean?
0: Oh, okay, yeah.
1: You don't have to do it in secret. For
0: you don't
1: one,
0: have to feel guilty.
1: I feel like a lot of relationships might be like, hey, you know what? Spice it up a little bit one day per year. And, you know, for the rest of the year, we're back on track. We're stronger than ever. It's sort of like how the purge was working. There was no crime going on throughout the rest of the year. However, on one night of the year, crime was allowed.
0: Yeah.
1: And so this potentially could help save marriages and relationships.
0: Yep.
1: I think it's allowed.
0: Okay.
1: I want to hear from you though. 466 on the text line, 0800-223-103 for today's Allow It. Someone has said, we should have the purge, but instead of crime, we're allowed to see other people for one day of the year.
0: Is it just you, one person you can cheat with?
1: Or no, you can multiple? Go multiple everywhere, oh but it's gosh. Open for everyone. 466 on the text line. Would love to hear from you.
0: Here's some Poetic Come Fight here on The Morning Shack.

Hey, listen, I just want to thank everyone listening to this Hammerfire album. Wow, what a stink album, hey? Hey, shout out to Proof Junkie putting it on. Oh, yeah, Minnie Mouse. And to the Uso. Poetic, you're the man. La Coco. Oh, it's delicious. All right, that's it. Yeah, voilà, va, va, va, mate.

0: Lucky D, missing you like crazy here on The Morning Shack.
1: Allow it for your Thursday. People have ideologies and philosophies in their brains and they try to push it on everybody else pretty
0: just
1: much.
0: Just you and your friends. Just you and your friends at Devon Seymour.
1: We get a whole bunch of messages in our DMs on the Morning Shack page and there's a lot to sift through and we try and pick the best ones for Allow It. This is just trying to test society's boundaries and seeing what is allowed and what is not. Today for Allow It, we've got a DM coming on through and said, we should have something that is like The Purge, but instead of crime committed for one whole day, you're allowed to be with somebody else other than your spouse on that one day. This person says it will allow for stronger relationships and no cheating within the relationship as well. More trust on that one day. It's sort of like if you watch the movie The Purge, crime goes down to zero only because everyone is able to commit crime on one day of the year.
0: Well, I didn't actually finish The Purge. Did lots of people die?
1: Yeah, quite a few people die. Okay. But like, it's not just murdering. Like people like petty crime, like burglaries, and there's another part of it as well. Anyways, heading over to the text line. This, a lot of people disagree with this whole philosophy, man. It's crazy. Someone said, disallow it. Every day we stray further and further from the Lord. Disgusting.
0: Disgusting.
1: I'm with you. Krista's on the text line as well. Morena, if you vote for it, allowing it for a monogamous relationship, this isn't for you. Letting your spouse sleep around for one day will open up doors to trust issues and insecurities and continuous comparisons. But if you let your partner open to polygamy, then it'll be a good option. But then you would have had that conversation about seeing other people. Yeah, very true. But yeah, Krista's saying she's disallowing this one.
0: So wise.
1: Someone's also texted on through, disallow. I'm single and I still can't even cheat on anyone. That's crazy. Someone said allow it. She said, I'm all for this kind of relationship. Let's get it on. Let's get it on.
0: I hope you're not in a relationship.
1: Someone said,
0: I think they want to get it on with you.
1: Who, me?
0: Yeah, that's what I'm reading it. It looks like it's aimed at you.
1: Depending on
0: what?
1: What gender you are.
0: Oh. Is there something wrong with the same gender?
1: No, I'm okay with that, but I don't tweak that.
0: Oh, okay.
1: Someone said, start through, allow it. My pet dog is doing it every single day.
0: Man,
1: your pet dog was a player, man. But majority from what I've seen here on the text line is for disallow it. A lot of people say, nah, this ain't the one, man.
0: Disallow it, thank God.
1: All right, man. Well, there you have it. No purge. No cheating purge anymore, man.
0: You get your idea out of here, right? Hey, we're going to get back into the music. When we come back, we're going to be giving away a Kara care package. Here's some WizKid. You're on The Morning Shack.

0: Jack. That was Wizkid Essence. And if you're feeling a little bit unlucky, maybe you're a Queensland supporter. Maybe you need to win something.
1: Cara That Could.
2: Cara That Could.
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0: We are giving away a Cara care package thanks to Cara Coconut. Coconut water, coconut cream, coconut milk.
2: Yummy.
0: Cara want to hook you on up.
2: Yeah, very nice, very nice. How the game goes is we have the ingredients to a specific island dish. You got to guess it based off either the ingredients we give you or the way that we cook this thing, okay? On Tuesday, we had a bit of a boo-boo where Gabs had the wrong answer.
0: No, no, no. I'm outnumbered here. I'm the only Samoan amongst these new weigh-ins. And when poor Kirsten said...
2: Krista
0: said, fa-ba-ba, I said off air, that's Samoan coconut bread. And you two said, no, has to be in English. Wow. Which is pretty rich because we're the bit of the Pacific. But anyway.
2: Anyways, how this... let's get into the ingredients for this dish, okay? There's only three. Here we go. Bananas, starch, coconut cream.
0: What?
2: That's all you're getting, man.
0: That's hard.
2: Three ingredients. I'll say it one more time again. Bananas, starch, coconut cream. You want a little hint?
0: Yes, please.
2: It ends up looking a little purple. That's all you're getting. That's all you're getting.
0: I'm out.
2: Give us a call right now. 0800-223-103. If you know exactly what this dish is based off the ingredients, you could be winning yourself a Cara Coconut Care Package. All thanks to Cara.
0: Yes, we're going to get back into the music. Here's some Sammy J featuring Dinah J and Backstroke here on The Morning Shack.

0: Sammy J, Dinah Jane, Backstroke here on the Morning Check. It is 8:45 a.m.
1: Cara that could.
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3: Yes, massive shout out to Cara for coming to the party and giving us a bit of a care package. They do the best coconut milk, coconut water, coconut cream. You know, we all use it in our dishes. And how the game goes is I give you the ingredients or I'll tell you how it's cooked. And you have to tell us what the famous island dish is based off that description. Very simple, very easy. Today is only three ingredients. You've got bananas, starch, coconut cream. It creates a certain dish. I gave it a little bit of a clue. Might be a bit too much of a giveaway, but it ends up being purple at the end. Now, people are texting on through, is it taro? No, it's not the taro. I get, because, you know, it's purple, taro purple from those bubble drinks. No, it is not that, okay? So stop texting on through that. And also, you're supposed to give us a call. 0800-223-103. Let's head over to the phone lines immediately. Oh, Dan, turn down your radio, please. Good morning, Dan.
0: Good morning. Yes, we're here. Good morning. Oh, yes,
3: Dan,
0: can you hear
3: us now? Good morning, brother.
4: Good morning, good morning.
3: Oh, very nice to hear from you,
0: bro. Before he gives us the answer, Dan, I have to ask you, are you a New South Wales or a Queensland supporter?
3: Oh, say the right answer, please.
4: Marooned all the week.
3: Oh, hang up.
0: We have to hang up the phone right now.
3: Hey, Dan, based off the ingredients that we have just given you, bro, what do you think the dish of the day is?
4: Theologically, I'm thinking it's poke. Is it poke?
3: Poke! Well,
0: is it poke?
3: I believe you are correct, Dan. Let's go! Very nice, bro. Where's your favourite place to get your poke from?
4: My mama's house.
3: Oh! Man, you need to hook us on up, bro. I need that, man. I need that in my life, bro. Hold the line, bro. We're going to get your details real quick, all right?
4: Hey, bro.
3: Yes?
4: On behalf of Queensland supporters, can you slap yourself, please?
0: No. Slap
3: you know
0: yourself.
3: What? That's it. Hang up. We're moving on.
0: All right, thanks, Dan. Congratulations. Today's Cara coconut food was banana poke. Oh, I feel like some right now.
3: Yeah, you know what? You could have had some over at the 275 day. They had heaps going on over there, man. But yes, shout out to Cara for hooking us on up. If you did miss out on the phone lines, do not stress. We have got another one to give away on Tuesday. Can't wait to get into it, man.
0: We're going to get back into the music. Here's some Sean Kingston.

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0: Kitty Dogs are we're here on the Morning Check. Now, before we wrap up on this hour, we just want to remind you that tomorrow from 7 a.m. we're going to be at the Alexander Cafe broadcasting live. Come through if you are in the beautiful area of Ōtara. I already like Ōtara better than Mangere now. I'm sorry.
1: Oh, my
0: sorry
1: God.
0: Sorry to warn them.
1: Up to you. Whatever.
0: And thanks to South Seas Healthcare, we are going to be giving free coffee for the community. So come on through and grab yourself a coffee before work or before school.
1: Yeah, man. Come say what's up. DJ Goody's going to be spinning it on up as well. And can't forget, we're going to be having some special guests join us in the community as well. Man, I'm talking about the movement. I'm talking about Manu Vatuvai. They're going to be showing up. It's going to be a great day, man.
0: All right. That's us tomorrow, Friday. We'll see you back after the 9 o'clock news here on the Morning Shack.

The Salvation Army says more support is needed for those struggling the most. The Finance Minister, Nicola Willis, has indicated today's budget will not be a lolly scramble, but the welfare charity says the need is at food banks and is still 40% higher than before the COVID-19 pandemic. With the Reserve Bank warning of higher inflation to come, the Salvation Army Social Policy Director, Bonnie Robinson, says what's needed is more assistance. She says the charity's clients are always making tough choices, and New Zealand needs to make sure those with the least are not being asked to go with even less. Social housing providers say significant investment in social and affordable dwellings is crucial to solving New Zealand's housing crisis and ending homelessness. The report by the Association Community Housing Aotearoa warns homelessness is at the highest level and a shortage of affordable housing is compounding the problem. The Chief Executive, Paul Gilbert,

0: forces.
1: The Reserve Bank's own forecasts indicate at least two OCR increases are on the cards this year, but Anna Bremen says that'll depend on economic data. The arrest of two Samoan nationals in Vietnam has left the Samoan community in disbelief. The two men are accused of murdering Lorenzo Lemalu, the suspected head of the coconut cartel, and leaving another person critically injured. The two men have admitted to the crime and warned others against coming to Vietnam to commit crimes, saying they would be arrested. RNZ Pacific correspondent Ngalu Malemana Tipiautangavaya says people in Samoa are in shock. Samoa police have launched an investigation into the two men and their connection to the gang. In turning to sports now, Moana Pasifika players have been thrown a financial lifeline after New Zealand Rugby stepped in to cover the struggling franchise's immediate costs following its move into liquidation. The national body confirmed to RNZ it will cover players' salaries until the end of July, and the Super Rugby team was placed into liquidation on Monday, with this weekend's season-ending game against the Brumbies in Canberra said to be their last. Coach Whalongo Tana Umanga says the team welcomes the support they've had throughout the ordeal.
2: We've seen some people come together to assist us to where we're at right now. You know, there's some good people, you know, putting things together to see what the future holds. I think having a positive attitude to those things, something that just keeps you going. We've discussed that right at the start. They've got to do what's best for them, you know, and their families and the predicament that they're in right now.
1: 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For more Pacific news and sports, go to pmn.co.nz.
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4: Also, massive shout out to Jizza. He's back here in the country as well, just thinking about the owner himself.
3: Oh, yes.
4: I need to catch up with him. Maybe bring him into the studio.
3: Maybe bring him to have a coffee tomorrow at the Alexander Cafe.
4: I want to see how he's feeling, if he's feeling a type of way, because he's from Queensland.
3: You know what? Never mind.
4: Oh, man. Anyways.
3: Hey, coming up in this hour, we've got your International Day. We're going to be debriefing at the end of the show. If you have anything you'd like to debrief about, Queensland supporters, I don't want to hear it. Go to sleep, okay?
4: I need to check on my well-being of my friends out there.
3: You can have a cry, but you can't have a cry here. We don't care.
4: Also, coming up in the next three songs, we're going to talk about Celebrity Treasure Island. The final was last night, and we've got the winner's details. If you haven't watched it last night, we'll let you know more about it.
3: Yes, we're going to get into the music. Here is some Donnell Lewis, Missing My Love, featuring Fortify here on The Morning Shack.

0: 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What a classic.
1: Classic for your way back out. All right there, man. And if you did miss it, Celebrity Treasure Island, the final was last night, man. How good, how good.
0: You know why it was good?
1: Why?
0: Because the first ever wahine won Celebrity Treasure Island.
1: Talk to me. Tell me more. Tell me more.
0: Oh, we're going to give a big congratulations to our sister Nyx.
1: Yes, indeed,
0: she
1: man.
0: She took it out. Oh, my gosh. It was heart-wrenching. What I really loved about this season is the way that the girls all worked together to ensure that a female won this season, because there's never been a girl that's won.
1: Hard out. And you know what? I'm seeing the ladies combined. It wasn't about, like, I'm going to win it. It was like, one of us is going to try and win it. Who cares? It doesn't matter who, you know, who it is, as long as it's one of us.
0: Yeah.
1: But yes, massive shout out to Liv Parker and Lewis Davis as well for trying to make it to the, making it to the final. But
0: they're in the top three.
1: Hard out. But yes, Nyx Adams, man. Shout out to the sis right there. Man,
0: I'm so happy of all people she won. Like, she's, her story, if you don't know who Nyx Adams
1: come
0: is,
1: along away,
0: you
1: man.
0: Need to follow her on social media. She's had a crazy life.
1: Yeah.
0: Like, you know,
1: being homeless over in Australia, man.
0: Drugs, alcohol,
1: all of that, you know.
0: Abuse,
1: crazy, man.
0: She's even been in jail.
1: Lost her baby as well, man. She's honestly had a rough, and to see her come out of this is a massive achievement, man. You know, and I know that everybody in her family are definitely proud of her. We're all proud of her as well.
0: I feel like she's like an auntie. She's that, you know. That,
1: oh, hell yeah.
0: She's that no filter auntie. That's why I love her content. I think that's why we all love her content, is because she's just like, you know, no filter.
1: Yeah.
0: Black and white, says how it is. Yes. And that's, I guess that's why we fell in love with her. So to see her on a show like Celebrity Treasure Island, and to like, I felt like we got to see like a soft side of her
1: and know her a bit more. Yeah. About who she is, like as a human, because obviously you see her stuff that she posts up on her content in there. But there's other levels to Nyx as well, man. So massive ass congratulations to Nyx. And she had her her charity as well, Prevention of Child Abuse, which was beautiful. She posted up a video, you know, of why she chose her charity as well. So, man, winners all around.
0: I'm
1: you know?
0: So glad. I'm so glad not only did a female win, but a wahine.
1: Yes, Māori as well.
0: First Māori, first woman to win. Congratulations to Nyx. And congratulations to everyone who was on this season, Celebrity Treasure Island. Great season this. I wonder who's going to be on next season.
1: Oh, man, you know, I'm still waiting for my chance to have a little black.
0: If you go on, what's your strategy going to be?
1: I think, I don't know. I like Duncan Garner's approach. The feel sorry for me vibes. I really like the underdog, make it, like, you know what I mean? Like, oh, he's not a threat. Let's bring him all the way to the end. You know what I mean?
0: That's my buddy.
1: Honestly, man, DG, that was my, is how I'd play the game, is like, everyone feels sorry for me. And, you know, I'll just drag him out to the end of the series. So yes, that's my approach. If you ever bring me on,
0: shout out to my guy Duncan Garner. All right, we're gonna get back into the music. When we come back, we've got your international day. Here is some Cisco for your way back hour here on The Morning Show.
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2: International Day for the 28th of May, 2026. It is International Hamburger Day.
0: Can you just educate us what a hamburger is? I haven't heard of a hamburger in years.
2: Yeah, a hamburger is just pretty much a straightforward burger. It's got the lettuce, the tomatoes, all the veggies in there. It's
0: so
2: got
0: no
2: a bit
0: cheese.
2: Of cheese. It's got... What? You can have it with cheese. It doesn't really matter. Having a cheeseburger is different. There's no lettuce, no salad, no nothing. So cheeseburgers, just straight patty and cheese. Maybe some onions in that, but no... Like, you think about a Whopper, which is a hamburger, mm-hmm. then you think about a cheeseburger, which is a triple cheeseburger from McDonald's.
0: Mm-hmm.
2: Those are the two differences there.
0: That makes no sense whatsoever.
2: How?
0: Because
2: how?
0: I remember back in the days, a hamburger was just literally a patty and bread and some sauce. There was no sight of cheese anywhere.
2: You're talking to me, the leader of the Big Bad community. All right, don't talk to me about what's what. I made the rules.
0: Okay, anyway, so Hamburger Day.
2: Yes, International Hamburger Day. It has been celebrated since the late 2010s, but the history of the burger goes much further since the invention of the hamburger has been claimed by so many. There is no really, the only origin that they do have goes back to Germany. So Germany made the hamburger. Hamburgers are no longer... need to be just beef these days. You can also have turkey burgers, buffalo burgers, chicken burgers, emu burgers.
0: Oh.
2: You can also have vegetarian burgers as well. They're a form of ground compacted meat and a recognizable form of the hamburger. Who makes the best hamburgers, Gabs? Come on now.
0: I'm not a fan of the hamburger. If I'm going to have a burger, I'm going to have a cheeseburger.
2: Okay.
0: Who's the best hamburgers for you?
2: Tossing up between BK, the Whopper is probably one of the greatest hamburgers of all time. But then, I wouldn't say Wendy's. I don't think Wendy's is a good hamburger. They got a great Baconator, like a cheeseburger, but mm-hmm. not a... I'm going to have to say, I'd consider a Big Mac a hamburger as well.
0: It's got cheese in it.
2: But it's not considered a cheeseburger because they have a cheeseburger. So, you know what I mean?
0: I've got a headache.
2: You ask for a cheeseburger, you get a cheeseburger. So when you ask for a Big Mac, you get a hamburger.
0: That makes no sense.
2: I would also have to say there's a few lunch bars that have some good hamburgers. The other lunch bar that I went to in Avondale, not the go, by the way. Okay? I make a good old hamburger. What about you, Gabe? You make good hamburgers?
0: I make a pretty good hamburger, fish burger.
2: Right. Get us out of here. You just ruined the whole thing.
0: We're going to get back into the music. Here is some TLC. No scrubs. Make sure you stay away from those scrubs, girls. Here on The Morning Shack.

0: 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Before we wrap up on the show, we got to wrap up on this morning.
1: Mm-hmm.
0: What a morning it was. 466 on the text line if you have anything you'd like to debrief about. Too many of you want to debrief last night's game.
1: Should we get through it?
0: Get through it.
1: Yeah, someone said, hey guys, still feeling it from last night, man. Not only do I have a massive hangover, my team lost. I was celebrating too early.
0: Can I give some comfort to this person?
1: Yeah,
0: we don't care.
1: Oh, damn.
0: We don't care.
1: We don't give a damn, okay? You get that hangover and you have it. I hope the hangover is 10 times worse.
0: I hope you get the chills next.
1: Oh, shut up. Oh my days. Someone also said, guys, I had a bet with my auntie and I lost $200. Pay up.
0: Why you bet $200 when you don't have it?
1: Pay up, boy. Alright.
0: Someone in here saying, I'm having a great day. My wife's not having a good day though, but that's her fault for supporting a stink team.
1: Damn, that's crazy.
0: Damn, see, it's breaking up marriages.
1: That's too harsh. Someone also texted on through, guys, give us the details for the Alexander Cafe. I want to come through tomorrow and get 10 coffees. Firstly, it's one per person. Secondly, it's first in, first serve. Okay? We got a little bit of a tab going on. All right, once it's clocked up, Gab's going to have to open up her wallet and pay the rest. All right?
0: Otherwise, he's going to turn into Regan Lang. And he's going to start drinking his oxy shred in front of us.
1: Also, real quick, just plain milk, okay? None of those fancy milk.
0: I can't even do plain milk, so...
1: Guys, none of this fancy milk stuff, all right? Just keep it plain Jane and simple, okay?
0: Man, you're making it sound like I don't want to come now.
1: All right. I don't want to hear about 2 espresso shots, caramel lattes, none of that.
0: Keep it plain. Americano with a bit of cream on top. Oh, why not?
1: But yes, massive a shout out to Alexander Cafe. We're going to be over there hosting the show live from 7 a.m. to 10 a.m. DJ Goody's going to be spinning it up as well. It's going to be a good morning, man.
0: Coffee parties, everybody.
1: Also, want to give a massive shout out to all the AMA nominees. It's going down tonight. Shout out to Shea Fu, who's going to be inducted to the Hall of Fame. Guess what? About time. It should have been done ages ago. But you know what? It is what it is. But yeah, we will catch you guys all tomorrow over at Alexander Cafe, man. Yes. Let's jump back into it, man.
0: Yes, let's jump back into the music. Here's some Snoop Dogg here on the Morning Show.
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1: Oh, is that time of the morning already? We're going to love and leave you. Thank you so much to everyone who tuned on, and especially you Queensland supporters. Even though you got the flack from us the whole morning.
2: Up the blues.
1: You're still tuned in, and we appreciate that. We'll be back tomorrow. We're going to be broadcasting live from Alexander Cafe. If you're in that beautiful area of Ōtara, come through, grab yourself a coffee. Shout out to South Seas Healthcare, putting on for the people.
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2: Yes.
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2: Yes, indeed, man. Can't forget about our boys that are going to be joining us on the show as well. The Movement coming in. Show some love, as well as Manu Vatuwai. Hopefully we get some people from the AMAs come through.
1: I'm going to ask Manu Vatuwai if he can show us some of his training on you.
2: Oh, man.
1: Hey, Manu, what does a 1-2 look like on Regan's face?
2: Can you run it straight to Gabs one more time for old time's sake? Please. Anyways, man, do stick around. Mona's in the building next for your new daily. And also, can't forget about C and Henry for The Rush and DJ Goody out here running it up with the New Nights Mix Show, man.
1: Yes, he's also going to be playing live from 9 o'clock tomorrow morning. But that is us, everybody. Have a great day. Here is some of The Temptations. Ain't Too Proud to Beg. We'll see you tomorrow.
2: Bye. Bye.

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They're called life skills, and I'll be telling you all about that coming in your lunchtime hour. Plus, also got your gas watch, your traffic alerts, and your weather watch for today. Plus, also a shout out to the Morning Shack crew who had it down this morning. They've been dropping some cool as a content. So you want to head on over to the Morning Shack crew social media page and check it out. Also, this Friday, tomorrow, is the last day of New Zealand Music Month. We're going to be talking about what is in store as well during our show. Other than that, stick around. We've got fun in the music lineup. We've got Swiss, Savage, as well as Shefu on Waze. Right here, though, Nijan Mystic signing us off on UFM.

New FM on your new daily, making our way through the music lineup, Swiss, Lion Razor and Savage on Waze. But right now, we are in our phrase or something inspirational, motivational to start our morning off. Now, it is a Thursday and, you know, we are definitely near the weekend. It's going to be a long weekend, but some of you out there may be feeling, you know, a little bit stressed from mahi or, you know, just stressed with life in general, especially shout out to all our parents. You know, you got tamariki. You're trying to get them ready for school, trying to pick them up after school, just a whole heap of things, even sports in the weekends. And, you know, something that I came across and I thought, you know, it's something different that could also help us when we're feeling a little bit stressed. And, you know, it's something that I thought could help. And it's one way to help manage stress. And it is called the pattern interrupt technique. Whenever stress spirals, break the cycle with a quick change of environment. Stand up, take 3 steps, or even clap your hands loudly. Your brain shifts focus from the stressor to the physical movement, giving you a mental break. I thought that that was the perfect way to, you know, start your Thursday morning. And if you're out there and you are actually, you know, going through it a little bit, just stand up, clap your hands, or, you know, take 3 steps, go outside for a quick walk outside, get some fresh air, and that could hopefully try and, you know, take your mind off things, or like what this says, give you a mental break. So something to remember for your Thursday morning, wherever you are and whatever you may be doing in your week. We're right back into the music. Coming up next, we got your gas watch and your traffic alerts right here on UFM.

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Tuning on in with your girl, Mon. And right now we're getting into your gas watch locations and your traffic alerts for your Thursday. 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Moving on over to your traffic alerts, Silverdale to the city by State Highway 18, 16 and 1, 17 to 35 minutes, Albany to Monaco, Monaco back out to Albany, all motorways 24 to 42 minutes, Helensville to the city via State Highway 18, 1, 32 to 50 minutes, Te Aratu to Monaco, Monaco back out to Te Aratu, all motorways 18 to 25 minutes, and last but not least, Bombay to the city and city back out to Bombay, all motorways is going to take you 30 to 47 minutes. That is your gas watch and your traffic alerts for your Thursday morning. Missed out on any of that? You can head on over to the text line 466 and send on through a request, and all those details will come on to you. Right here in the music lineup, we got Savage, Shefu, and Rhea on Waves. Right now, it's Lion Rez with Do Anything on UFM. Good morning.

0: Pacific, an old school throwback with Savage coming on through with Swing for your new daily. We're slowly wrapping on up this hour, heading on into a break with the ads, coming back in for your 11 a.m. and don't go anywhere, because in the 11 I'm going to be telling you what is going down in Tamaki this week and all the cool stuff that is happening, especially because it is the long weekend, King's birthday weekend this weekend, and it's going to be a long one, which I'm so excited. All I want to do is just sleep, but if you don't want to sleep and you want to be a guy outside, then stick around because I got all those details for you coming on through in the 11 a.m. Right now though, we got you for your weather here in Tamaki, and it's a start us off partly cloudy with remaining fog clearing, isolated showers developing late morning, clearing this evening, light winds afternoon south or westerlies, a high of 18 degrees and a low of 9. Other than that, looking over in the next couple of days, we are in for some beautiful weather, but it may change Sunday, Monday, Tuesday, Wednesday. You know what? You just never ever know with Auckland weather. It's just always up and down. But so far, so good. And no showers for the next couple of days. Other than that, right into the music here with your girl Mon on New Daily.
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2: Our letter comes from a female. She's in her late 20s at the moment and she has dwarfism, which means she's a smaller person. 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She is getting a little bit jealous and a little bit annoyed at men who have dwarfism and are dating normal heighted females.
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1: Good morning, Ata Maria, Te Ao Manawia, and welcome to your new Daily. Officially tuning on in with you, girl Mon. And if you're just joining us and you're wondering what can you do for the weekend or what's going on in Tamaki at the moment, apologies to all those tuning in here at the moment from Tamaki, but I hope that you are also having a beautiful week. But for those that are here this week, this weekend even, I got a few things that is going down and you might want to know what that's all about, all right? So stick around. We'll get more into that as the hour progresses. In the music lineup, we've got Church and AP, Sean Rii, Brotherhood Music coming on through with Got It Right as well. Other than that, it's Blast, Chosen, Ty Dolla Sign right here on You.

Coming on through with the yes songs in the lineup, we got Sean Ri'i, ART, as well as Jay Shooter. But you know what was also coming on through is what's going down this week and this weekend. We are gearing up for King's birthday. Now, to start us off, actually, we've got the Morning Shake crew is a coffee party that's going down in Ōtara, and it's at Alexander Cafe, 4 Bar 100 in Ōtara, and it's all thanks to South Seas Healthcare. Now, this is also to celebrate New Zealand Music Month. It's been such a fun month, and tomorrow's just going to be one huge party on air. For example, you got the Morning Shake crew coffee party, and then coming back into the studio, we got some guests coming on through to celebrate the end of New Zealand Music Month and just the incredible artists and talent that we have here in our own backyard. But again, thanks to South Seas Healthcare, and they have been serving the community for nearly three decades now and creating accessible and culturally grounded services for Pacific families and all the communities right in the heart of Ōtara. And you know what? Again, a huge shout out. They are incredible at what they do, especially with serving our people. And so if you've got nothing to do tomorrow morning, or you want a coffee on your way to work, or hey, hang out with the hosts before you go to work as well, like you normally would, driving to work, come through, get a coffee. Again, that's at Alexander Cafe tomorrow, all going down in the morning. The crew is going to be there from 7 a.m. to 9 a.m. So making sure that you get down and you get your free coffee and go and hang out and see what it's all about. That's starting us off with what's going down this weekend and this week as well. Into the music, well, we got more updates for what is happening right here at Church and AP, AKL Girls on UFM.

0: FM, the beat of the Pacific, continuing on with what is going down this weekend. For King's birthday is starting us off, actually. Shout out to the Moana Pacifica boys because it is their last game of the season. And for who knows what the future may hold, but they are versing the Brumbies and it is going to be televised as it is over in Canberra, Australia at the Geo Stadium in Bruce. But you know what? I saw this beautiful video clip of Auckland FC sending their support and love, and I thought I'd share with you as well.
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2: 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Thank you for all the support you've shown us through this season. You know, we've loved it. We loved your video the other day. 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
3: Thank you for being the best neighbours we can ask for. 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
4: It's been a pleasure having you guys about, and it's been good fun seeing you guys enjoy yourself. Yeah, I don't know what the future holds for these players, but wish you the best. Go well in the future.
5: I think it's quite a good thing that we recognise Moana Pacific. So, you know, they've been our neighbours for the last 2 years. They've been great neighbours, massively supportive of us, as you've seen by that video they did for us. But we Terry and I always get messages from them every weekend just to wish us luck and supporting us, and they all love you guys. So really, really good people, and I think it's fitting that we might do one big chahoo for them.
0: Again, that is the boys that are going to be playing this weekend, Moana Pacifica versus Brumbies, and that's in Canberra at Geo Stadium, and it's going to be televised. So making sure we go and support the boys one last time, even flood their socials as well, sending them all the support that they can get. But that's what's going down. Also, stick around because we are not done. We are still getting through what else is in store here in Tāmaki for the weekend. Right here in the music lineup, Frito with Birthday on New FM.
6: Still angles. Do it. Go like it's your birthday.

Fig on your new daily. Now we're making our way through, slowly wrapping on up this hour, but we're not going anywhere anytime soon because I gotta tell you what is going down here in Tamaki and things to do this week. Now, first off, we got Auckland Festival of Photography. Now, whether you're a seasoned photographer or just someone who appreciates a great image, this one is for you. Various locations across Auckland, and it starts on Friday 29th, and it's actually going all the way up until June 14, which is so cool. Now, I never ever know how to say this brand name, but I do love some of their products, and it's Essano. So it's Essano Warehouse Clearance Sale. Now, if you're a skincare and hair care stash and you love that sort of stuff, then this is your moment because Essano is hosting a pop-up warehouse sale with massive discounts across their full range with nothing over $15. Oh my goodness, we love that. Prizes and giveaways on offer across the weekend as well, and that is going to be at 1 Melrose Street, Newmarket, 10 a.m. to 4 p.m. and that is going down tomorrow all the way through to the 1st of June. So that's a King's Birthday weekend special, and it's a pop-up. And again, the brand is, I'm so sorry if I'm taking it and not even saying it properly, but every time I see the brand, I call it Essano. It's E-S-S-A-N-O. It's the warehouse sale, nothing over 15. Come on, living costs at the moment. The next one is Auckland Home Show and Garden Show. Now, it starts today and it's going all the way to Sunday. And it's 4 days of fresh ideas for your home, garden, and it's with expert advice sessions, show exclusive details, activities for kids, and a major prize draw. So that is something that's going down as well. Also, we got the EMEX 2026, so New Zealand's largest trade event for manufacturing, engineering, and technology sectors. And that's at Auckland Showgrounds in Epsom. And it is going, today is the last day. So head on over there, 9 a.m. to 4 p.m. If you've got nothing to do or you're wanting to learn more about technology. And also, last but not least, there's a car boot market. Who doesn't love a good market? Now, it's a winter morning well spent because it is in the Grey Lynn Flea, and you can grab a coffee from one of the local cafes, and then you head on over to the farmers market, and then alongside you have people selling things from the car boot, which is so cool. So again, in for a fun treat for your long weekend. Missed out on any of those details? Let me know on the text line as well. Text on through weekend and I'll send you all of that you need, the link to it as well. Coming on through in the music lineup, we're heading towards our lunchtime hour, so don't go anywhere. On the request line, it texts on through 466, any song request, and I'll pop it on in and let it play out right here. It's Brotherhood Music with Got It Right on UFM.

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